0: Play at Night with Connor.
1: You know, there's been a lot of talk lately about the term weaponized incompetence, which is this idea of generally men who exaggerate how stupid they are so that they can get out of doing chores and tasks around the household. But what they don't account for is people like myself who are genuine homegrown stupid, because I'll try to help around the house, but I will do it wrong at least one time. For the past month, there has been a stack of mail piling up at my house from the previous tenant. Then I realized, oh, I probably have to actually mail this. Did not consider the fact that there would be a mailbox in my neighborhood. Instead, I walked for 35 minutes to the nearest Canada Post just to drop off like four letters that didn't belong to me. And then on the way home, I saw the mailbox in my neighborhood, probably 2 minutes away from my house. So, you know, just a reminder, some men are just dumb.
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1: Drake just accomplished something that I did not think would be possible, let alone for him. He officially beat Michael Jackson for the most number one singles by a solo artist. Drake has more number one hits than Michael Jackson, which doesn't make sense to me, purely because in the year 2026, I feel like I know more people who are a fan of Michael Jackson than they are a fan of Drake. He's like the opposite of Taylor Swift, because if you're a fan of Taylor Swift, you're talking about Taylor Swift. You're posting her music on social media. If you're a fan of Drake, you've got to keep your voice down. He got in one fight with Kendrick Lamar, and everybody who liked his music all agreed, we can still listen to it, but we have to be quiet or else other people might find out.
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It has been a bad year for Kit Kat. A semi-trailer hauling 11,000 pounds of Kit Kat bars just overturned on the interstate in Mississippi. Kit Kat bars scattered all over the ground, just wafers in the wind. This, of course, comes mere months after 400,000 chocolate bars, 12 metric tons of Kit Kat, were hijacked in a heist in Italy. Which, by the way, something I didn't know about that heist, all of those Kit Kat bars were shaped like Formula One race cars to celebrate the racing league in Italy. So at least those guys were trying to steal their getaway cars. The 11,000 pounds of Kit Kat bars in Mississippi? That's just a meaningless tragedy for a company that, ironically, can't catch a break.

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1: I am genuinely worried that my daughter will not have her own gaming console when she grows up. And I know that that's like a weird fear to have, but it's not unfounded. Okay? The price of consoles has been going up more and more every month this past year because AI data centers are buying up all of the memory chips and the components that companies need to build things like Nintendo Switch or PlayStations or Xboxes, or I have a Steam Deck. It's like a handheld PC, so I can play computer games on a portable device. And I bought that in December for roughly $670. But because AI data centers keep buying all the parts they need to make this console, the price keeps going up. In December, I paid $670. As of today, they just announced the new price will be $1,179. So I'm sorry to my daughter, you will probably never get the new gaming console, but I can let you play my Game Boy Advance that came out in 2003 and only cost $99 when it first launched.
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1: I'm Corey Atkinson. Here's what's trending on Play. Economic growth and national unity are emerging as competing themes following this week's Western Premiers Conference in Alberta. Premiers agreed on the need for pipelines, rail expansion, Arctic security investments, and faster federal approvals for major projects. At the same time, tensions surfaced repeatedly over Alberta's planned referendum on separation. Manitoba Premier Wab Kanu strongly criticized Smith's interpretation of treaty consultation obligations tied to separatism, while BC Premier David Eby warned referendums can quickly spiral beyond their intended purpose. Despite disagreements, premiers ended the summit publicly recommitting to a united Canada and continued Western cooperation. Community policing efforts in Wood Buffalo are expanding through an upcoming Coffee with a Cop event planned for early June. RCMP officers will meet with residents in Anzac from 9 until 11 in the morning on June 3rd. Police say everyone is welcome to attend, whether they want to raise concerns, ask questions, or simply meet local officers in person. Reaction is continuing after Liberal MP Stephen Gilbo announced plans to leave Parliament later this year. Gilbo had become increasingly isolated within Mark Carney's government following disputes over pipeline development, emissions caps, and the rollback of several Trudeau-era climate policies. Long before becoming a cabinet minister, Gilbo built a reputation as one of Canada's most recognizable environmental activists. During his years with Greenpeace, he was arrested multiple times during protests and once helped stage a rooftop solar panel stunt at former Alberta Premier Ralph Klein's home. Critics across Alberta frequently accused Gilbo of supporting anti-oil policies and pushing measures hostile to the province's economy. And a $1 million lottery prize is sending one Fort McMurray family on a long-awaited trip out east. Josh Godette won $1 million on Lotto 649 after purchasing his ticket at a Circle K on Signal Road. Godette says the family plans to visit Newfoundland so his daughter can meet relatives, including her grandfather, aunts, and uncles, for the first time. You can always access your local and Canadian news by downloading our app or visiting play1037.ca. That's what's trending on Play. I'm Corey Atkinson.
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2: Tonight, clear, low 15. Friday, sun in the morning with a 30% chance of showers in the afternoon. Wind becoming east 30 with gusts to 50, a high 29. Saturday, sunshine, high 26. Sunday, rain, high of 18. Monday, showers, high 14. And Tuesday, cloudy with a 40% chance of showers, high of 19.
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1: Are you willing to spend money to enjoy your life a little bit more? And I think you know what I mean, right? Because there's some people who are willing to spend an extra dollar or two every once in a while, and there are some people who are very strict with their cash. You know, I'm willing to spend a little bit more than my wife, but both of us enjoy splurging on the occasional trip and buying tickets to see a movie. You know, like, we like to do things with our money. However, she works with this guy who does not spend his money, like, at all. Doesn't pay for any streaming services, doesn't buy tickets to movies. He just kind of holds on to his cash, and he doesn't spend any of it unless his wife suggests they do something. And I have friends like this as well. I grew up with this one guy that's so strict about his money, he's still wearing the same socks that he bought in junior high. They are simply not in good condition, but he is unwilling to pay for new ones. And you know what? I might have more fun going out to see movies and going on trips than he does, but it is undeniable that guy is probably retiring way before me.
2: Here we go again, buddy. Giddy, giddy.
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0: 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Here we go.

0: Sometimes people will try to give you advice. And it's not advice that you're necessarily going to take, but it will help you understand them on a deeper level than you ever expected to before. For example, Ontario's premier, Doug Ford, says that the Toronto region has a bit of a coyote problem, and he suggests that you should howl like a wolf to scare them off, because that's what he does and it works for him. This is a full, real quote from Ontario Premier Doug Ford. Quote, "You're going to think the cheese slipped off the cracker with me, but one night I'm sitting there and they must have made a kill. They're screeching. I don't know if you've heard them. They're shrieking. So I went out there and I howled like a wolf. They stopped instantly. So they figured the big wolf's around the corner." And I guess I don't know what I expected him to say. I just didn't expect it to immediately be dog eat dog. Let's do it.
1: Play at night with Connor.

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1: Jared Leto, who you may know as the frontman from the band 30 Seconds to Mars, or the head vampire Morbius from the film Morbius, recently announced that his band, 30 Seconds to Mars, is going on tour. And to buy a ticket to one of their shows, you're going to have to scan your eyes to prove that you are human. The general idea is admirable. He's trying to stop bots from scooping all the tickets before fans have the chance to. But he's using this technology in association with Sam Altman, the guy who runs OpenAI, ChatGPT. They're using AI to scan your eyeballs. But they're also saying that they're doing this to fight AI and fake bot accounts. So something weird is happening where they're like, we have to stop AI. I know the perfect person to help us. The guy who created all of that AI. And it only gets weirder because scanning your eyes is completely optional. So the bots can still scoop up all the tickets and you're just scanning your eyeball for no reason. It's like getting a voluntary pat down at the airport.
0: 1, 2, 3. 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
1: This woman in Florida just found the most genius way to get out of a traffic ticket. She got something in the mail from a police officer who took a picture saying he saw her using her cell phone with her right hand while she was driving. She took it to court, challenged it, and she won because she didn't have a right hand. This woman is an amputee, simply does not have her right arm below her elbow. Could not be holding a cell phone if she tried. The cop was lying and just got caught right-handed. I mean, red-handed. Shoot. Oh, I'm sorry. I'm sorry. That was a mistake, but we're gonna be all right. I mean, oh my God, I'm sorry.
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2: Check the website for your chance to enter to win tickets to go and check out Rockin' Thunder Fest at the Exhibition Lands Racetrack outside of Edmonton. 3 days, Grace and Creed are headlining alongside some other incredible acts. That's taking place July 11th and 12th. Closer on the calendar, also down in Edmonton, another kick-ass cruise concert, the Black Keys Peaches and Cream World Tour. That's June 3rd at Rogers Place in Edmonton. 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The Hughes for Humanity Color Fun Run returns to Fort McMurray at the Doug Barnes Cabin Saturday, June 6th, and registration is open right now. Keep your eye out for the Harvard volunteers at the color stations along the route. And don't forget that early bird registration is now open for the Interpipeline Fort McMurray Marathon, which is going to be taking place September 20th. Also, looking to the future, don't forget to keep it on the calendar. The 2026 Baseball Canada 18U National Championships are coming to Fort McMurray August 13th through 16th.
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2: A mayor in Japan is about to make history. She is set to become the first mayor to go on maternity leave during her time in office. And first of all, I want to say good for her. But second of all, what do you do when that happens? What's the rules there? Because I know people voted for you. It feels like you're not allowed to just switch out the person in charge. What happens if a mayor goes on maternity leave? Okay, it looks like their staff would just continue to manage their day-to-day duties. I guess that makes sense. You didn't just vote in one person, you voted in their entire team. But if something happens to the parent during delivery, does the baby take their place in office? You know, I heard it coming out of my mouth. I know it's stupid. Forget I said anything.
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1: The producers of Toy Story 5 have gone on the record saying that there is no Taylor Swift in the movie, and I do not believe them. Like a month ago, 2 months ago at this point, Taylor Swift posted a countdown on her website, and the stylization of it was exactly Toy Story. It had the same clouds that Andy has on his wallpaper in his bedroom from the first movies. And the countdown seemed to coincide with Toy Story's release, or at least that's what I remember, until Taylor Swift took it down like a few hours later and confused the entirety of the internet. She just hasn't commented on it since then. And now these producers are saying, no, there's no Taylor Swift in the movie. I don't buy it. I feel like we're going to find out halfway through the movie that Taylor Swift plays a pretty big role. I'm willing to bet that all the toys learn to love each other because they watch Taylor Swift music videos on YouTube. And I know that wouldn't make sense, but I refuse to believe the countdown didn't mean anything.
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12: Tonight, clear, low 15. Friday, sun in the morning with a 30% chance of showers in the afternoon. Wind becoming east 30 with gusts to 50, a high 29. Saturday, sunshine, high 26. Sunday, rain, high of 18. Monday, showers, high 14. And Tuesday, cloudy with a 40% chance of showers, high of 19.
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1: Turns out making children laugh could make them smarter in the long run. A new study suggests that making children laugh can help make their brains more resilient and open to learning, according to actual real scientists and not just some guy on the radio. However, I do think this is worth taking things with a grain of salt because I was a very joyful child. I laughed nonstop. I loved life. I did not pay attention in school. Could that be related to my undiagnosed ADHD that I had as a child? Possibly. I guess we'll never know. But facts are facts. I laughed a lot, and I also did a really bad job in school. Sometimes you focus on the jokes a little bit too much, like me, and suddenly you're addicted to doing stand-up comedy on the weekends. And you do okay at it, but your parents aren't proud. Not in the same way they would be if you were a doctor.
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1: Seeing a lot of controversy over a quote from Donald Trump saying that there's a new drug that can bring people back to life. Quote, "We've taken people that were dead. We had a person given the last rites. Gone. The kids are crying and everything. And started them on this drug. And the person became better. It works." End quote. And a lot of people are pushing back. They're saying this can't possibly be true. This man is trying to tell me that there's a drug out there that could bring someone back to life. Look, we all know that's not the case. But I do think it's important, looking at the quote exactly, he doesn't say that it brings them back to life. It just says the person became better. I'm pretty sure that's exactly what they said about RoboCop when they took him and turned him into RoboCop. Now, I have no evidence that these two things are related, but I will say I owned 40 copies of RoboCop on DVD in high school. And I don't believe in bringing people back from the dead, but I do believe in RoboCop.

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1: I'm not afraid to admit I'm a bandwagon fan. Sue me. I like to watch teams when they're doing well. Something about me, I've never particularly enjoyed watching sports during the regular season. I don't feel super attached to any one specific team or player during most of the year, but I do like to watch a sport when it's being played well in an incredibly high stakes environment. So when I found out the New York Knicks were going to the NBA Finals for the first time since 1973, I don't care what you say, I'm not about to try and pretend I've been here the whole time, but I will be cheering for that team because, dude, it has been 53 years? Yeah, I want to see them win, and if they do, I will be celebrating just as hard as somebody from New York. I'm just gonna look like a fraud when I do it.
2: Let's go. Let's kick off the night.
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1: I will die on this hill. You cannot convince me to think otherwise. Drag queens should be free from copyright law. Famous drag queen and climate change activist Patagonia has officially announced that she is being sued by the company Patagonia for trademark infringement. They are charging her over $1 million. Look, I get it. She has the same name as your company. You're worried about the public image. But drag is art, and I really like watching it, so can we all just relax? Trixie Mattel is named after the Mattel company. They make Barbie, and they haven't even sued her. Maybe we can all just chill out, watch season 8 of RuPaul, and accept that one drag queen with a name that sounds kind of similar to your company's name isn't going to run you into the ground financially. They're just good entertainment for people who like brunch.
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13: Tonight, clear, low 15. Friday, sun in the morning with a 30% chance of showers in the afternoon. Wind becoming east 30 with gusts to 50, a high 29. Saturday, sunshine, high 26. Sunday, rain, high of 18. Monday, showers, high 14. And Tuesday, cloudy with a 40% chance of showers, high of 19.
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0: Drake just accomplished something that I did not think would be possible, let alone for him. He officially beat Michael Jackson for the most number one singles by a solo artist. Drake has more number one hits than Michael Jackson, which doesn't make sense to me. Purely because in the year 2026, I feel like I know more people who are a fan of Michael Jackson than they are a fan of Drake. He's like the opposite of Taylor Swift, because if you're a fan of Taylor Swift, you're talking about Taylor Swift. You're posting her music on social media. If you're a fan of Drake, you've got to keep your voice down. He got in one fight with Kendrick Lamar, and everybody who liked his music all agreed, we can still listen to it, but we have to be quiet or else other people might find out.
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1: I am genuinely worried that my daughter will not have her own gaming console when she grows up. And I know that that's like a weird fear to have, but it's not unfounded. Okay? The price of consoles has been going up more and more every month this past year because AI data centers are buying up all of the memory chips and the components that companies need to build things like Nintendo Switch or PlayStations or Xboxes. Or I have a Steam Deck. It's like a handheld PC, so I can play computer games on a portable device. And I bought that in December for roughly $670. But because AI data centers keep buying all the parts they need to make this console, the price keeps going up. In December, I paid $670. As of today, they just announced the new price will be $1,179. So I'm sorry to my daughter, you will probably never get the new gaming console, but I can let you play my Game Boy Advance that came out in 2003 and only cost $99 when it first launched.
0: 1, 2, 3. 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
2: Ah, dirty. 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
2: Check the website for your chance to enter to win tickets to go and check out Rockin' Thunder Fest at the Exhibition Lands Racetrack outside of Edmonton. 3 days, Grace and Creed are headlining alongside some other incredible acts. That's taking place July 11th and 12th. Closer on the calendar, also down in Edmonton, another kick-ass cruise concert, the Black Keys Peaches and Cream World Tour. That's June 3rd at Rogers Place in Edmonton. 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The Hughes for Humanity Color Fun Run returns to Fort McMurray at the Doug Barnes Cabin Saturday, June 6th, and registration is open right now. Keep your eye out for the Harvard volunteers at the color stations along the route. And don't forget that early bird registration is now open for the Interpipeline Fort McMurray Marathon, which is going to be taking place September 20th. Also, looking to the future, don't forget to keep it on the calendar. The 2026 Baseball Canada 18U National Championships are coming to Fort McMurray August 13th through 16th.
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1: I'm John.
2: I'm Marina.
1: Marina, what's going on?
2: Good morning.
1: Dude?
2: Happy Friday.
1: Yeah, baby.
2: Love it. I had an interesting drive to work this morning.
1: Yeah, how is that possible? There was no fog. The sun was out.
2: Yeah. There was a bug in my car.
1: Oh.
2: And it was big.
1: Okay.
2: And initially, because obviously I'm keeping my eyes on the road, trying to drive all safe and whatnot, I thought it was a wasp. So I'm panicking at this point. Turns out it was just a moth.
1: That's somehow almost as bad.
2: What?
1: Moths are friggin' gross, dude.
2: They are totally gross. I agree with you, but they don't sting you.
1: They eat clothes.
2: That's fair. Hopefully, I don't know where it is. I put all my windows down while I was driving, and I saw it right on my passenger side window. Put the window down, and then it flew back in. So I don't know where it went after that. I don't know if it managed to get out or not.
1: Did you work last night?
2: No.
1: So, presumably...
2: It flew in this morning.
1: Oh! That's even weirder.
2: Yeah. Yeah.
1: Because at least if you worked last night, you got home around 9. It got a little darkish. The moths are out. That's weird.
2: Mm-hmm. So, just a little bit of a panic attack this morning before I found out it was just a moth. I hope it's gone and not eating my car.
1: Once you found out it was a moth... You weren't freaked out anymore? You were just like, oh, well.
2: No, not freaked out, but it kept flying like right in front of my face and annoying, obviously. But I wasn't freaking out after I realized what it was.
1: Are you a bug killer? Or do you try, let me try and relocate them outside?
2: Depends on what kind of bug it is.
1: Spiders.
2: Dead.
1: Moths.
2: Not dead.
1: Even in your home?
2: Nope, I'll save them.
1: Flies.
2: Not dead. I'll save those two.
1: Wasps.
2: Dead.
1: Bees.
2: Not dead. Ever.
1: I think
2: save the bees.
1: Covered all the ants. There's so many ants to go around. You just step on them for fun.
2: I don't know what it is, but I've seen a couple of bees on my patio, like flying near my patio in the last

0: couple of days, and I have never seen bigger bees in my entire life.
1: Really?
0: I when they start to fly away from my apartment, I can follow where they're going.
1: Okay, that's
0: they are
1: wild.
0: So I've never in my life.
1: By the way,
0: never.
1: They're scoping out your apartment because they know you just planted flowers.
0: Oh,
1: that's
0: probably
1: what it is. They're like, okay, this chick is. She's going to feed us
0: She's
1: for
0: gonna
1: decades.
0: Feed us, yeah.
1: We're going to get even bigger than this.
0: Mm.
1: It's interesting you say that because I don't think I've seen a bee in the past 2 years.
0: Really?
1: Yeah. I've seen a lot of wasps. No bees.
0: You know, when I lived in my old apartment, so one floor down on the opposite side of my building, I don't know what happened. And I guess there was a wasp nest somewhere on my side.
1: Oh.
0: But I remember sitting outside tanning. My cats were outside and, you know, there'd be the odd wasp.
1: Of course.
0: And then I would kill it with my slipper because I didn't want my cats to get
1: absolutely
0: stung,
1: not
0: or me, of course.
1: I got you.
0: And all of a sudden I had a pile of, like, I don't know, maybe 25-30 wasps on my patio. I literally saved them there as a, like, do not come over here kind of warning.
1: It clearly,
0: like,
1: worked.
0: This is what happens,
1: yeah,
0: if
1: it
0: you
1: worked.
0: Come to my patio.
1: And not once were they like, well, there's Freddy's dead, but, you know.
0: Well, they slowly stopped coming around, so I think I got them all.

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1: The time has finally come. 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

0: JT right here on Play Mornings. I'm John.
1: I'm Marina.
0: Now, usually you only hear bad stories about landlords and building owners. However, I have a little bit of a different story involving my landlords. So they're doing this really fun thing now where when I pay rent, if I don't pay by check, I get to pay $50 extra.
1: Wait, what?
0: Yeah. So, like, they're doing this really fun thing where if I pay using either my credit card or my debit card, I get the chance to pay $50 extra as, like, a service fee.
1: Wow.
0: Yeah.
1: So if you pay for a check, it's $50. With a check, it's 50 bucks cheaper.
0: Yeah. I have a question. Do you have a goddamn check on you?
1: I sure don't.
0: No, you want to know why? Because it's 2026!
1: I don't think I've ever owned a checkbook.
0: No! Because it's 2026! You're not 100!
1: When I first opened my bank account, which was a hell of a long time ago.
0: Come on now.
1: I did get like a couple of, I guess, free checks because you have to pay for
0: of
1: your
0: course
1: checkbook.
0: You do.
1: Like, you got to pay for everything.
0: Come on.
1: You have to pay for the money, which is, you know what I mean?
0: It's
1: technically...
0: Yeah. I get to pay you to keep my money in the bank.
1: Yes.
0: It's my money, but I'm sure.
1: Yeah. I really thought that you were going to say something really good. I really did.
0: It's good for the landlords.
1: Oh, for sure.
0: $50 extra just to pay my rent. I'm glad they're getting more money. Listen, if there's
1: anybody... Are you going to get a checkbook?
0: No. If there's any... You want to know why? Because they know I'm not going to get a checkbook. That's why they can do this. Dude, they could do a $200 service fee, and I'd probably be like, I guess... But 2026, nobody has it worse than landlords, right? Like, you think about it, single moms, no, they have it easier than landlords. Single dads, no, easier than landlords. Homeless people, no, easier than landlords. I just feel bad that the landlords have to charge an extra $50.
1: They're very interesting.
0: On top of my $1,300 I'm already paying for this friggin' apartment.
1: And it's not like they're getting... charged for your e-transfer.
0: No, they're not.
1: If anything, you would be charged for the e-transfer.
0: Well, now I am. Double, I guess.
1: Did you ask, like...
0: No, I found it out... What time is it? 5:57? I found this out at about 5:25.
1: Oh, they sent you
0: morning.
1: An email?
0: No, I went to pay my rent.
1: Wait.
0: For June.
1: Okay, yeah, but how did they... I'm confused.
0: When I pay my rent on my phone, it then says $50 service fee now.
1: Oh.
0: Yeah.
1: Gross.
0: Yeah. Like I'm in a goddamn Uber.
1: I hate that. I hate that so much.
0: Uh-huh.
1: I would bust out the Karen in me and call and complain.
0: Well, yeah, what is one 22-year-old white guy going to do?
1: Just not at 5:58 in the morning.
0: Maybe at 5:58 in the morning. You know, I'll call the service department. They'll transfer me over at 9 a.m. when the office is open. They don't actually open, I think, ever, by the way. We have one washing machine that works, and we got cockroaches in our entire building. Patrick, how are you feeling about this? 780-791-1037.

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1: I'm Corey Atkinson. Here's what's trending on Play. Police agencies across Alberta are feeling positive with the results from a recent province-wide warrant crackdown targeting repeat offenders. RCMP, Edmonton Police, and Alberta Sheriffs say 88 priority offenders were arrested during a joint forces operation earlier this spring. Investigators targeted suspects accused of crimes ranging from possession of stolen property to aggravated assault and extortion involving firearms across multiple jurisdictions. Homeowners across the Fort McMurray region are being encouraged to apply for wildfire protection rebates through the municipality's FireSmart program. Eligible residents can receive thousands of dollars for upgrades, including siding, roofing, decks, and windows, using more fire-resistant materials. Municipal officials say homeowners must complete a free FireSmart home assessment before beginning any approved work. East Coast Pride is taking over Brewskies in Fort McMurray tonight during a special Newfoundland-themed celebration featuring India beer. The event at the downtown bar will include discounted India beer, East Coast-inspired food specials, and prize giveaways. Organizers say Fort McMurray was chosen because of its large Newfoundland and Labrador community connected to Alberta's oil sands workforce. Alberta library organizations are warning Bill 28 could create major financial pressure for municipalities and local library systems. The Coalition of Alberta Public Libraries says new regulations may require infrastructure upgrades, age verification systems, and additional staffing. Library officials argue the province introduced the legislation without proper consultation and say some communities could face reduced library services without extra funding. And Pride celebrations are set to begin across Wood Buffalo this weekend as the region marks its 10th annual Pride Festival. Organizers say more than 40 events are planned throughout June, including performances, educational sessions, and family activities. The festival officially opens Sunday with a Pride flag raising and opening ceremony at Kiem Park in Fort McMurray. You can always access your local and Canadian news by downloading our app or visiting play1037.ca. That's what's trending on Play. I'm Corey Atkinson.
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1: I'm Corey Atkinson with your look at sports. The Western Canadian Baseball League's Fort McMurray Giants season opens tonight against the Energy City Cactus Rats at the friendly confines of Legacy Dodge Field. First pitch is at 7:05. The teams meet again tomorrow at 2. Fort McMurray Wood Buffalo is preparing to welcome thousands of athletes and visitors after being selected to host the 2028 Alberta Summer Games. The province says about 2,600 athletes, coaches, and support staff are expected to attend the multi-sport event. Alberta's government is also providing more than $1 million to support planning, transportation, and event delivery. Down 3-1 in the Eastern Conference Final Series, Montreal is looking to stay alive tonight as the Stanley Cup playoffs continue in Carolina. The winner of that series goes on to take Vegas in the final. Back to baseball, where the Toronto Blue Jays won 2-1 last night over Baltimore to open a four-game series against the Orioles. And MLB is proposing a salary cap ahead of the end of the current labor agreement at the end of the season. Each team would have a $245 million payroll maximum and a $171 million minimum. That's your look at sports. I'm Corey Atkinson.
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3: When baseball returns in 2028, it's going to be glorious. They're not playing a single game in 2027, by the way. I'll tell you that right now. There's going to be a lockout. Nobody enjoys that salary cap. Nobody enjoys that salary floor. Way to go, idiot. Right now, 16 degrees. The sun is out, but it might not be for the rest of the day as we see a high of 29, 30% chance of showers later on this afternoon with a risk of a thunderstorm. Oh, guys, it's Giants opening night.
4: Fingers crossed. It's only 30%.
3: Well,
4: 70% not.
3: Okay. Tonight, going all the way down to 16, a few showers ending overnight, then cloudy with another 30% chance of showers and a risk of a thunderstorm this evening and after midnight.
4: I'm glad that Humidex is still sticking around, though.
3: It's going to feel good at 31 for the slightest bit.
4: Yep. For Saturday, now this is what today was supposed to be more mainly sunny. High 26, overnight 30% chance of showers and a low of 14.

0: Oh, Jaquan right here on Play Mornings. I'm John.
1: I'm Marina.
0: I need to apologize. Yesterday, we were talking about do you think you can land a plane on your own? How many men in the world think they can land a plane? I still don't, but the reason I'm apologizing is because I made a joke that seemed to have attracted the wrong crowd. I was at Walmart yesterday, and a guy came up to me, and he said, "I've never laughed so hard at a joke on the radio before, and can you take a joke? Can you take a guess at what the joke was?"
1: No.
0: I made a joke that I wouldn't trust you to fly a plane
1: because women can't drive.
0: Women can't drive. I thought that was so clearly me making fun of these type of dudes. I guess not, because this guy would not stop talking.
1: No way.
0: And I know he's listening. I know he's listening because he came up to me yesterday. Dude, we are different people. I promise we're different people. I apologized and said it was a joke the second I said it. This guy was like, "You know what else they can't do?
1: No.
0: You know what else they can't
1: Stop.
0: Do? You know," I was like, we're a second away from being like, "And they shouldn't be allowed to vote either." Like, that was the type of guy.
1: No.
0: Yeah, so I would just like to say, John Khalil is a diehard feminist. I don't like being associated with that crowd at all. It's like if I made like a racist joke in 1940 and then the Ku Klux Klan was like, "Yeah!" It's like, no,
1: no,
0: no, no, no, no. I am not on your side. And I need to make that clear. Every woman listening right now is a queen, is a princess, is a goddess, everything. Any man who heard me make that joke yesterday and was like, "Yeah, good for us, men." No.
1: Must not listen to the show too often to get the fact that you were just joking.
0: His first time ever tuning in.
1: Yeah, pretty much.
0: Favorite radio station of all time now. No, buddy, if you are listening, and again, I know you are, because you said you like to listen from beginning to end, guess what? You're a dick.
1: Oh, man.
0: You're the worst. So that's all I have to say. Women, go women.
1: Go off, king.
0: No, not go off, king.
1: I'm talking about you going off.
0: Oh, me go off,
1: you
0: king.
1: You going off.
0: I was like, that king? Nah,
1: no,
0: that king.
1: You going off.
0: That king should be overthrown. Everything.

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0: Gabalrone, good luck, babe, on Play Mornings. I'm Marina.
1: I'm John.
0: John, you've mentioned before that you don't have an air conditioner.
1: I don't. I have a fan that's called a Woozoo, and it's pretty cool.
0: So how do you sleep at night right now because it's so much warmer?
1: With the fan just like pointing directly
0: and
1: at me.
0: You're fine. You can fall asleep. You're good.
1: Yeah, the fan might be 3 centimeters away from my bed.
0: Okay. So I've got a fan above my head and a fan in my dining room. I don't get a lot of sun, so it usually is a lot cooler than it was, at least in my old apartment.
1: Yep.
0: Last night, I could not sleep for the life of me. It was like 2:30 in the morning, and I was still tossing and turning.
1: Really?
0: To the point where I had to take ice packs and put them in my pillowcases and cuddle them so
1: oh
0: I could sleep.
1: Oh, my God.
0: It was so hot. So I went outside on my patio because it was cooler. Even though my windows were open, you'd think, you know, that cool air's coming in.
1: Yep.
0: Fan rolling it around wasn't happening. So I go outside, it's so much cooler, and I get back inside and I could, you know, you walk in and I could immediately tell the difference in the air. And I was like, oh, Marina, you're an idiot. The heat is still on.
1: From when?
0: From over the winter. I never turned it off.
1: It's been pretty warm.
0: Yeah, you're right. You're right.
1: Dog, that's crazy.
0: Yeah.
1: Okay, correct me if I'm wrong. You have an air conditioner unit.
0: I do. So it's right now currently in my spare bedroom closet.
1: Yeah.
0: It will no longer be there after I get home.
1: Good, as it shouldn't. I can't believe with you saying it was cool outside last night when you went out, you didn't just end up sleeping outside.
0: I thought about it.
1: Right?
0: Trust me. But then I thought about the bugs.
1: Oh, that's true too.
0: Yeah. I would have. I've got air mattresses. I've got things I could sleep out there on, but nope.
1: The bugs.
0: The bugs.
1: Okay.
0: Too many bugs.
1: Well, thank God you have the air conditioner unit now.
0: Yeah.
1: How much does it usually run you a month with electricity?
0: You know, I can't really put my finger on it, but right now my electricity bill's around $118, $120.
1: Okay,
0: so it's not too bad.
1: Yeah.
0: I think the most my electricity bill has ever been was closer to $200, maybe just slightly over.
1: Damn, that's not bad.
0: So it's still not too bad, but I'm very conscious about the electricity that goes on in my apartment. So me trying to, you know, keep things down, like not using the dishwasher.
1: Yeah.
0: Of course, mentioned before, I've got like smart light bulbs, so they, I guess, produce a little bit less electricity.
1: Yep.
0: So I tried my best for that. It sucks though, because what I heard is that when you turn on and off your air conditioner, that uses more electricity. So if I were to, say, have it on while I was sleeping and then turn it off while I leave for work and then turn it back on when I get home, that's going to cause more electricity than if I were to just have it on straight.
1: Damn. So it's like the people who are like, costs less to keep fluorescent lights on all the time. I did not know that.
0: Yeah, pretty much.
1: Wow.
0: Pretty much.
1: Huh.
0: I think somebody told me this. Now, somebody can correct me if I'm wrong on this, but it's kind of the same as turning your car on and off. It wastes more gas.
1: Yeah, okay. I can see that.
0: So, kind of the same thing in regards to your air conditioner. So, my AC is coming out as soon as I get home today.
1: And then, so you do just leave it on at all times now?
0: Now I do. Yeah.
1: Yeah.
0: And cool. I did notice a big difference in the electricity bill from leaving it on.
1: I think you've just convinced me to get an AC.
0: I think you should.
1: Does it just cool off one of your rooms?
0: Unfortunately, it does. Mm. However, it's on wheels.
1: Okay.
0: So I can just push it down the hall. So when I go to bed, it'll be in the bedroom. It's kind of a pain in the butt to move around. Like, it's just putting it in the window. Now, the other funny thing about my AC unit, it's got one of those big tubes that go out the window.
1: Yes.
0: And it's got the faceplate that sits in your window.
1: Yep.
0: So like the hot air doesn't come in. But it's a little bit too tall for my window. So it sticks out on an angle. So I have to tape it with duct tape. Like, 100 pieces of duct tape all on the outsides, on the top, so none of the hot air from outside comes in. So when I have to move it from the living room to my bedroom, my bedroom window is too big for it. So I have to like shove things up in the top so the air doesn't get out the window.
1: It's so interesting. I don't think this has ever happened before. You convinced me of something and then immediately unconvinced me of something. I no longer.
0: Not all of them are like that.
1: You think I'm going to buy one of the bougie ones? No. I'll be lucky if mine isn't a New York one where I just stick in the window.

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3: I'm Corey Atkinson. Here's what's trending on Play. Crime reduction efforts are continuing across Alberta following a months-long emphasis on locating prolific offenders with active warrants. RCMP say more than 2,500 warrants were executed between early April and early May through coordinated enforcement efforts involving Edmonton Police and Alberta Sheriffs. Authorities say specialized units, including police dogs, tactical teams, and air support, assisted with arrests across the province. Wildfire preparedness efforts are continuing across Wood Buffalo through a rebate program aimed at helping homeowners reduce fire risks around their properties. The Fire Smart Home Rebate Program offers financial support for eligible upgrades, including fences, roofing, and siding improvements. Funding comes from the municipality, along with additional support from Intact Insurance for communities across the region. A taste of Newfoundland is arriving at Brewskies in Fort McMurray tonight as India Beer hosts a one-night East Coast celebration. The event will feature food specials, merchandise, and a chance to win a return flight for two to Newfoundland and Labrador. Organizers say many East Coast workers living in Alberta still maintain strong emotional ties to communities back home. Canada's largest coffee chain is expanding hiring and scaling back use of the temporary foreign worker program as competition in the restaurant industry increases. Tim Hortons says roughly 4,000 of its 110,000 workers are currently employed through the TFW program. The company also plans to open 80 new Canadian locations and renovate 400 existing restaurants. Concerns are continuing across Alberta following the passage of Bill 28 and the changes to the province's Libraries Act. The Wood Buffalo Regional Library says the legislation will create more barriers for families trying to access materials and services. Library officials are also questioning how age restrictions, parental permissions, and digital resources will be managed under future provincial regulations. You can always access your local and Canadian news by downloading our app or visiting play1037.ca. That's what's trending on Play. I'm Corey Atkinson.
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5: Right now, 16 degrees, the sun is out, it is shining, and let's hope it stays like that for majority of the day and we actually don't get the 30% chance of showers later on this afternoon with the risk of a thunderstorm, as we see a high of 29, feeling more like 31 with that Humidex. Tonight, going all the way down to 16, congrats, we made it. More expected showers as well, a risk of a thunderstorm this evening and after midnight.
6: Don't worry, as for now, that's all clearing up for Saturday. We've got sunshine all day long and a high of 26. Now, I did say that that was going to be what was happening today.
5: Yep.
6: So just take that with a grain of salt. Overnight for Saturday, 30% chance of showers and down to 14.

0: Olivia Dean right here on Play Mornings. I'm John.
1: I'm Marina.
0: Every single weekday around 7:40, we like to give you a birthday shout out. However, today being Friday, we do things a little different.
1: Just a little bit. Not by much. But of course, we'll take your birthdays for today, May 29th, but we want the 30th and 31st too.
0: That's true.
1: Last two, 3 days of May. Can't believe May's already over now.
0: Dude, it's gonna be June.
1: Like, what is going on? It's gonna be June.
0: Yeah, I was trying to do something like that.
1: But
0: it doesn't work like that. It's way too early for me to start singing, dog.
1: Or it could be like, it's already May.
0: It's the end of May.
1: All right, let's move on. Birthdays.
0: Another name for corn is maize.
1: 780-791-1037. Let us know who's celebrating a birthday for today, tomorrow, or Sunday. 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It includes a soft drink, individual pizza, and a dessert, all good for a year. And it's all just because you text in your birthday. So, John, once again, that number?
0: 780-791-1037. If I can.

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0: Okay, I don't know if you've seen this viral video or not, and I really, really hope that you did so that we could talk about this. But there was a woman who was pulled over by an officer, and the officer claimed that she was driving while holding her cell phone in her right hand.
1: Right hand, yes.
0: Turns out she doesn't even have a right
1: hand. It's only a nub.
0: Just a little nub there. And the officer, even after putting her nub in his face, hey, basically dude, being like, are you sure you saw a cell phone in my right hand? He
1: still proceeded to give her a ticket.
0: Kind of a prick.
1: A little bit of a prick. Now, this is the only news story I've ever followed closely, because I remember seeing the TikTok like maybe a month and a half, 2 months ago of her footage of the entire situation going down. And then I recently found out that we got a resolution to the story.
0: Yes.
1: Because she took him to court.
0: Well,
1: she...
0: They took her to court.
1: Yeah, that's what it was.
0: Yeah, I saw her original video, again, same as you, but a month and a half, 2 months ago maybe. And then I just recently saw the officer's video, his camera footage. And then it was like the next day, it was, okay, well, court's today, so we'll let you know what's going on.
1: We're fighting the ticket, or we're not.
0: And then I followed her to make sure that I would be able to see the outcome of it. And I didn't actually find out what the outcome was from her.
1: No?
0: No, it was like a news channel or something, their TikTok, and talking about how it was dismissed over the weekend before she had even gone to court. So it turns out she did see that it was dismissed, but she still wanted to go to court anyways.
1: Of course!
0: I mean, I get why she wanted to go to court, but I feel like I probably wouldn't have gone to court. It saved my day.
1: I've never seen such a cut and dry case in my life.
0: Straight up.
1: You don't have a right hand. The officer said you were holding the phone in your right hand. You showed him this little nub. You still got the ticket. Of course you're going to want to go to court.
0: No, seriously. And how do you think she was driving?
1: Yeah.
0: She only has one hand.
1: Yes. Driving with her knees, you know?
0: I don't know. Look, this might come off, I don't know if it'll come off in the wrong way or not.
1: Here we go.
0: But I don't know if I've ever seen any women continuously drive with their knees. It's only ever been men that I've seen. Mostly my dad.
1: Your dad.
0: My dad does it so often.
1: Okay.
0: So often.
1: You want to know why women aren't driving with their knees?
0: Why?
1: Because they shouldn't be driving. No. Could you imagine? Could you imagine I doubled down? I see that guy again. I've actually never seen anybody drive with their knees.
0: Really?
1: Yeah.
0: Yeah. I don't know. I don't know if it's a guy thing. I don't know.
1: You have to be doing
0: it. I tried it once, and it's very uncomfortable.
1: Yeah, I imagine. You have to have that core strength, but also, I assume you have to be doing it while, like, in shorts? Because if you're wearing jeans, I assume the steering wheel is going to slide.
0: Ooh, yeah. That
1: right?
0: makes sense. That makes sense.
1: That's why you did so poorly.
0: That's why I did so bad.
1: When's the last time I've seen you in shorts?
0: Never.
1: Yeah. Wow, your dad's a baller, though.
0: Yeah.
1: Wow.
0: Yeah, so...
1: Okay.
0: Case is closed.
1: Yep.
0: She didn't get, you know, any charges, any fines, nothing like that.
1: I know she's famous.
0: But I feel if I were the cop, I would be so embarrassed.
1: Oh, dude, I would have quit. I would have quit.
0: So, especially because the video went so viral.
1: Oh, yeah. 100%.
0: And the cop is the one who wanted it dismissed. He probably just didn't want to face her in court.

0: 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Headlines.
1: I'm Corey Atkinson. Here's what's trending on Play. Alberta police agencies are pointing to declining crime statistics following a coordinated enforcement operation targeting high-risk offenders. RCMP say property crime offenses dropped 10% during the first quarter of 2026, while criminal code offenses fell 8%. Officials say the recent joint forces operation focused on offenders considered responsible for significant harm across Alberta communities. Residents in Wood Buffalo have another incentive to book a FireSmart home assessment this year. Municipal officials say everyone completing a free assessment in 2026 will be entered into a draw for one of three chainsaw prize packages. More than 400 FireSmart assessments were completed across the region last year, as wildfire mitigation efforts continue expanding. Fort McMurray's long-standing connection to Newfoundland and Labrador is being celebrated tonight at Brewski's during a special gathering featuring India beer. The brand, rarely found outside Atlantic Canada, is being brought west for the one-night event. Organizers say the evening is designed to reconnect Newfoundlanders living in Alberta with familiar traditions, memories, and a taste of home after work. Youth unemployment and growing competition in Canada's coffee market are helping reshape hiring plans at Tim Hortons. The company says expanded access to the temporary foreign worker program is no longer necessary under current labor conditions. Analysts say the hiring push also arrives as Dunkin' prepares a return to Canada, increasing pressure in the quick-service restaurant industry. Public libraries across Alberta are pushing for consultation with the provincial government following passage of Bill 28. Library leaders say the legislation shifts decision-making authority away from local library boards and staff towards the province. And people across the region are preparing for a month of Pride events celebrating diversity and community connection in Wood Buffalo. Organizers say the 10th annual festival will once again include programming in Fort Chipewyan, with a second Pride celebration planned there later in June. Wood Buffalo Pride says events are open to everyone, including allies and families. You can always access your local and Canadian news by downloading our app or visiting play1037.ca. That's what's trending on Play. I'm Corey Atkinson.
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1: I'm Corey Atkinson with your look at sports. The Western Canadian Baseball League's Fort McMurray Giants season opens tonight against the Energy City Cactus Rats at the friendly confines of Legacy Dodge Field. First pitch is at 7:05. The teams meet again tomorrow at 2. Fort McMurray Wood Buffalo is preparing to welcome thousands of athletes and visitors after being selected to host the 2028 Alberta Summer Games. The province says about 2,600 athletes, coaches, and support staff are expected to attend the multi-sport event. Alberta's government is also providing more than $1 million to support planning, transportation, and event delivery. Down 3-1 in the Eastern Conference Final Series, Montreal is looking to stay alive tonight as the Stanley Cup playoffs continue in Carolina. The winner of that series goes on to take Vegas in the final. Back to baseball, where the Toronto Blue Jays won 2-1 last night over Baltimore to open a four-game series against the Orioles. And MLB is proposing a salary cap ahead of the end of the current labor agreement at the end of the season. Each team would have a $245 million payroll maximum and a $171 million minimum. That's your look at sports. I'm Corey Atkinson.
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3: Right now, 16 degrees, the sun is out, it is shining, and let's hope it stays like that for majority of the day and we actually don't get the 30% chance of showers later on this afternoon with the risk of a thunderstorm, as we see a high of 29, feeling more like 31 with that Humidex. Tonight, going all the way down to 16, congrats, we made it. More expected showers as well, a risk of a thunderstorm this evening and after midnight.
4: Don't worry, as for now, that's all clearing up for Saturday. We've got sunshine all day long and a high of 26. Now, I did say that that was going to be what was happening today.
3: Yep.
4: So just take that with a grain of salt. Overnight for Saturday, 30% chance of showers and down to 14.

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0: KP and Snoop D. California Girls on Play Mornings. Hi, Marina.
1: I'm John.
0: Okay, what?
1: I was just going to say, hopefully KP wasn't on The Blue Origin again.
0: Oh, yeah. Well, it's a good thing she wasn't on this one.
1: Yeah, yeesh.
0: Blue Origin blowing up,
1: yeah.
0: Okay, I want to talk about something that I kind of have an issue with.
1: Ooh.
0: And that's like TV stations, channels, what have you.
1: Yeah.
0: I think they're running out of things to make shows about.
1: What makes you say that?
0: They're coming out with a new TV series about Celine Dion's childhood.
1: Oh.
0: And I don't understand why we need that. I also don't understand why celebrities feel the need to have their entire life be broadcast. Like, I get now if you're a celebrity now, but when you were a kid, like, why can't you just keep some things private to yourself?
1: That's a really good question. Now, is Celine Dion, like, do we think she's associated with this, or they're just, like, using her likeness?
0: No, she's associated with
1: it. Yeah. Okay, then it's like an ego thing.
0: So it's like, you like, I know that Celine Dion, of course, she was doing the residency in Las Vegas.
1: Yep.
0: And from what I gather, the artists that do residencies in Las Vegas need money, which is why they do the residency in Las Vegas.
1: Yeah.
0: So I'm just wondering if this is added to that, you know, a new TV series. She's going to be a part of it. Is she hurting for money right now? I don't know.
1: Yeah, I will agree with you when I think that TV networks have officially run out of ideas. But also, I'll take it a step further. TV networks, if you're going to come out with a show, you need to give it at least 2 seasons. I'm so sick and tired of getting into a show and then having it be canceled after 1 season. It's just, like, speaking of shows about anything, NBC came out with a show called DMV. It was literally just a workplace
0: Get
1: comedy
0: out.
1: About a DMV.
0: Oh, it's not like law. It's not real.
1: No.
0: Okay,
1: it was a workplace
0: okay, yep.
1: comedy. Tim Meadows was in it. Yep. A bunch of other SNL alums. I thought it was really good. However, apparently I was not in the majority, and it was canceled after 1 season.
0: Mm.
1: The Office, if you remember, was terrible in the first season, and the second season is when it came around.
0: Yeah, exactly. And you know what? It's kind of the same for me with Game of Thrones. Now, I know from what I gather, because I haven't watched it, from what I gather, the first season was good, but the first few episodes, for me at least, were so boring that I couldn't watch the rest of the series.
1: I was going to be like, I can't believe you've seen Game of Thrones, but
0: never
1: seen like 4 episodes?
0: Yeah, not even. I was in college, so I was doing my homework while I was trying to watch it, and I couldn't get into it. So it just makes me feel like not a lot of people are going to want to get in on this Celine Dion series.
1: I'm not. I love her music. I don't care what her childhood was like.
0: All right, let's throw this out there. Would you watch the new Celine Dion TV series? Let us know. 780-791-1037.

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2: I'm Corey Atkinson. Here's what's trending on Play. Police agencies across Alberta are feeling positive with the results from a recent province-wide warrant crackdown targeting repeat offenders. RCMP, Edmonton Police, and Alberta Sheriffs say 88 priority offenders were arrested during a joint forces operation earlier this spring. Investigators targeted suspects accused of crimes ranging from possession of stolen property to aggravated assault and extortion involving firearms across multiple jurisdictions. Homeowners across the Fort McMurray region are being encouraged to apply for wildfire protection rebates through the municipality's FireSmart program. Eligible residents can receive thousands of dollars for upgrades, including siding, roofing, decks, and windows, using more fire-resistant materials. Municipal officials say homeowners must complete a free FireSmart home assessment before beginning any approved work. East Coast Pride is taking over Brewskies in Fort McMurray tonight during a special Newfoundland-themed celebration featuring India beer. The event at the downtown bar will include discounted India beer, East Coast-inspired food specials, and prize giveaways. Organizers say Fort McMurray was chosen because of its large Newfoundland and Labrador community connected to Alberta's oil sands workforce. Alberta library organizations are warning Bill 28 could create major financial pressure for municipalities and local library systems. The Coalition of Alberta Public Libraries says new regulations may require infrastructure upgrades, age verification systems, and additional staffing. Library officials argue the province introduced the legislation without proper consultation and say some communities could face reduced library services without extra funding. And Pride celebrations are set to begin across Wood Buffalo this weekend as the region marks its 10th annual Pride Festival. Organizers say more than 40 events are planned throughout June, including performances, educational sessions, and family activities. The festival officially opens Sunday with a Pride flag raising and opening ceremony at Kiem Park in Fort McMurray. You can always access your local and Canadian news by downloading our app or visiting play1037.ca. That's what's trending on Play. I'm Corey Atkinson.
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5: Right now, 16 degrees, the sun is out, it is shining, and let's hope it stays like that for majority of the day and we actually don't get the 30% chance of showers later on this afternoon with a risk of a thunderstorm as we see a high of 29, feeling more like 31 with that Humidex. Tonight, going all the way down to 16, congrats, we made it. More expected showers as well, a risk of a thunderstorm this evening and after midnight.
6: Don't worry, as for now, that's all clearing up for Saturday. We've got sunshine all day long and a high of 26. Now, I did say that that was going to be what was happening today.
5: Yep.
6: So just take that with a grain of salt. Overnight for Saturday, 30% chance of showers and down to 14.

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2: She's 70 today.
4: Okay.
2: Also, her older sister, Rebby Jackson, 76 today.
4: Okay!
2: Imagine having your birthday, aside from being a twin, with your sibling on the same day.
4: Would Mike have been 70?
2: I don't know how old Michael Jackson would be.
4: Yeah, like what would have been the distance between their ages? He wouldn't have been young.
2: He would be 50?
4: Oh, damn.
2: No, what? He died when he was 50. I lied.
4: Yeah, okay.
2: Okay. Moving on, though. Mel B from the Spice Girls is 51 today.
4: Woo!
2: AKA, do you know what her name was?
4: Of course I do. Mel B. Scary Spice.
2: You got it.
4: Yeah.
2: Nailed it. And that's it for the celebrity birthdays today.
4: Okay.
2: Not a whole lot, but we got some birthdays to get to locally.
4: But before we get to that,
2: you know what? You're right. I did want to mention something.
4: Can't park there.
2: Our text line has been kind of blowing up a little bit. We got 4 text messages so far that there is a car parked in the left lane going up Beacon Hill with no hazards on. I'm not going to repeat the rest of this because I'll probably get fired. just saying blank, stupid, dangerous. Rick says there's an abandoned vehicle on the inner left lane going up Beacon Hill, heading southbound. Very dangerous. There's no warnings. Somebody else said that you can't tell that it's not moving until you're pretty much on it because it's partially on the road and there are no hazard lights on.
4: What a weird place to leave a car.
2: So just a heads up if you're heading up that way that there is a vehicle there. In the southbound lane.
4: Cool.
2: Now, moving on with the local birthdays. We got 4 to get to today.
4: Damn!
2: So, happy 9th birthday to Jayla. Love mom, dad, and your older brother, Gerald.
4: I know that's right.
2: Another text at 780-791-1037. Good morning. I'd like to give a birthday shout out to my baby boy, Royce. He turns 6 tomorrow.
4: Whoa.
2: We love you so much, buddy. Love mom, dad, and Audrey. Another one, birthday shout out to my best friend and sister-in-law, Brittany Bullock, just like Sandra Bullock, but way hotter and better.
4: In good company.
2: And can I get a very intimate happy birthday to Lexa from New Brunswick, and that's from Chandler. Now, it's not going to be as intimate this morning because we do have 3 other birthdays to sing to. So we've got Jayla, we've got Royce, Brittany, and Lexa.
4: But Lexa, just imagine we're Marilyn Monroe and you're JFK. Okay. Ready?

0: feel like it's been a hot minute since we've had more than one person to sing to.
1: That's true. I also hope that at least one person's Alexa went off during that.
0: Ooh, that would be so good.
1: And Alexa, like, it's close enough.
0: Yeah. It's just like when we play the commercials from Alexa.
1: Yes.
0: I always wonder how many people's phones go off.
1: I hope everybody. I believe Rhea, longtime listener, first fan we've ever had.
0: Biggest fan of the show.
1: I believe she listens on her Alexa.
0: Oh, yeah, she does.
1: Yeah.
0: She texted this morning saying that she's got us blasting in the house.
1: That's right.
0: Which and I totally love.
1: For those of you who don't have an Alexa, hey, Siri. I hope that made yours go off as well.
0: You know, my phone, it's, hey, Bixby.
1: Bixby?
0: Oh, my phone just went off.
1: My Siri went off, too.
0: All right. Well, happy birthday to those of you celebrating a birthday today and this weekend. But we got birthdays coming up on Monday, too.
1: That's right.
0: So if you know somebody celebrating on Monday, which will be the 1st of June.
1: It's the 1st of the month.
0: Let us know. 780-791-1037.
1: And don't forget, coming up in just about 10-ish minutes, we got that Boston Pizza birthday coupon.

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2: 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The Hughes for Humanity Color Fun Run returns to Fort McMurray at the Doug Barnes Cabin Saturday, June 6th, and registration is open right now. Keep your eye out for the Harvard volunteers at the color stations along the route. And don't forget that early bird registration is now open for the Interpipeline Fort McMurray Marathon, which is going to be taking place September 20th. Also, looking to the future, don't forget to keep it on the calendar. The 2026 Baseball Canada 18U National Championships are coming to Fort McMurray August 13th through 16th.
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0: after we kept talking about the Alexa joke, Raya texted in to 780-791-1037. She said, oh my God, stop it. My Alexa is going off right now.
1: Probably still going off right now, too.
0: Hey, Alexa. Had to keep yelling at her while you... come on, Raya. Well, you guys were doing their birthday. She's like, I don't understand what you're asking. I'm like, I'm not talking to you. So I just want to try something. Hey, Alexa, buy 200 packs of ramen noodles on Amazon. 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
1: Now dox yourself and give the address.
0: No, not my address. Oh, I wonder. Wait a minute. Wait a minute.
1: Am I on to something?
0: I think we have too much power at this point. Ladies and gentlemen, look at the time. Not only is it almost 8 o'clock, we're running a little bit behind, but it's also time for... the birthday coupon draw?
1: Yes. I was going to say something different, but it's not that time.
0: It's not that
1: We are
0: time.
1: Giving away the birthday coupon draw. Thank you for reminding me because I just now hit the wheel.
0: So I got you, gal.
1: A little bit.
0: Oh, good.
1: Seven names on the wheel today for the birthday coupon from our friends at Boston Pizza. It's good for an entire year.
0: Yeah.
1: And you need to treat yourself with a soft drink, an individual pizza, and a dessert.
0: Are we still suggesting like the Panucci?
1: Oh, the Panucci's so good.
0: Yeah. What else is there? Do they have those? Are they the ones with like the donut balls?
1: No.
0: No?
1: Mm-mm.
0: I wonder where to play something. Those are good.
1: Now, I worked there, so I know they have cheesecake.
0: Yeah.
1: I know they've got a brownie.
0: Yeah.
1: They've got the chocolate explosion.
0: Yeah.
1: The Panucci.
0: Yep.
1: And I think that's it.
0: A chocolate explosion was like.
1: Do you remember talking about pizza. Your pizza burger, how it was like deep fried and all that?
0: Yes.
1: They used to have a dessert like that too, where it was deep fried and all the stuff is on the inside.
0: Okay, that's doing too much.
1: Okay, wheel has stopped, by the way.
0: Thank God.
1: Congratulations to Janine Patrick this week. She's the winner of our Boston Pizza birthday coupon. So Janine, if you're listening, I'll reach out to you to let you know how you can pick up your prize, but we'll do this again coming up next Friday.
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3: I'm Corey Atkinson. Here's what's trending on Play. Crime reduction efforts are continuing across Alberta following a months-long emphasis on locating prolific offenders with active warrants. RCMP say more than 2,500 warrants were executed between early April and early May through coordinated enforcement efforts involving Edmonton Police and Alberta Sheriffs. Authorities say specialized units, including police dogs, tactical teams, and air support, assisted with arrests across the province. Wildfire preparedness efforts are continuing across Wood Buffalo through a rebate program aimed at helping homeowners reduce fire risks around their properties. The Fire Smart Home Rebate Program offers financial support for eligible upgrades, including fences, roofing, and siding improvements. Funding comes from the municipality, along with additional support from Intact Insurance for communities across the region. A taste of Newfoundland is arriving at Brewskies in Fort McMurray tonight as India Beer hosts a one-night East Coast celebration. The event will feature food specials, merchandise, and a chance to win a return flight for two to Newfoundland and Labrador. Organizers say many East Coast workers living in Alberta still maintain strong emotional ties to communities back home. Canada's largest coffee chain is expanding hiring and scaling back use of the temporary foreign worker program as competition in the restaurant industry increases. Tim Hortons says roughly 4,000 of its 110,000 workers are currently employed through the TFW program. The company also plans to open 80 new Canadian locations and renovate 400 existing restaurants. Concerns are continuing across Alberta following the passage of Bill 28 and the changes to the province's Libraries Act. The Wood Buffalo Regional Library says the legislation will create more barriers for families trying to access materials and services. Library officials are also questioning how age restrictions, parental permissions, and digital resources will be managed under future provincial regulations. You can always access your local and Canadian news by downloading our app or visiting play1037.ca. That's what's trending on Play. 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
3: I'm Corey Atkinson with your look at sports. The Western Canadian Baseball League's Fort McMurray Giants season opens tonight against the Energy City Cactus Rats at the friendly confines of Legacy Dodge Field. First pitch is at 7:05. The teams meet again tomorrow at 2. Fort McMurray Wood Buffalo is preparing to welcome thousands of athletes and visitors after being selected to host the 2028 Alberta Summer Games. The province says about 2,600 athletes, coaches, and support staff are expected to attend the multi-sport event. Alberta's government is also providing more than $1 million to support planning, transportation, and event delivery. Down 3-1 in the Eastern Conference Final Series, Montreal is looking to stay alive tonight as the Stanley Cup playoffs continue in Carolina. The winner of that series goes on to take Vegas in the final. Back to baseball, where the Toronto Blue Jays won 2-1 last night over Baltimore to open a four-game series against the Orioles. And MLB is proposing a salary cap ahead of the end of the current labor agreement at the end of the season. Each team would have a $245 million payroll maximum and a $171 million minimum. That's your look at sports. I'm Corey Atkinson.
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8: Right now, 19 degrees and sunny. Today, we're going to see a high of 29, feeling more like 31 with that Humidex. However, a 30% chance of showers is hanging over our head later on this afternoon with a risk of a thunderstorm. Tonight, all the way down to 16, where we can expect a 30% chance of showers and a risk of thunderstorm this evening and after midnight.
9: For tomorrow, though, that will all clear up. fingers crossed it stays that way. Yeah. Mainly sunny all day, high of 26. Overnights when the rain starts, just a 30% chance of showers, and we're going down to 14.
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0: Play 103. I'm not
10: afraid. Yeah. It's been a ride. I guess I had to go to that place to get to this one. Now some of you might still be in that place if you're trying to get out.

0: Down with Webster. She's dope on Play Mornings. I'm Marina.
1: I'm John.
0: I don't know if anybody has noticed this yet or not, but the show kind of sounds a little bit different.
1: That's
0: and
1: right.
0: Not by much, but we're kind of throwing in some more 2000s club tracks, and it's sounding a lot more upbeat this morning, which I really love.
1: We put a vocal modulator on my voice, so it sounds a little deeper than usually is.
0: Yeah, so we got daily wins, and I think a daily win for me is some newer throwbacks on the show.
1: Certainly more songs that I know than songs I don't know.
0: From the 90s.
1: I couldn't tell you if that was the case yesterday.
0: Yeah. That's fair.
1: I don't think it was.
0: That's fair. All right, so it's time for Daily Wins. What is your daily win today, John?
1: My daily win, ladies and gentlemen, is that, listen, it's the home opener tonight, Fort McMurray Giants. Also, another daily win for me, we got something cooking for the 9 o'clock hour, too.
0: Yes.
1: You don't know about, if you want to see a little teaser, I think Marina posted something on her Facebook,
0: I sure did. You can go check that out. I feel like by looking at it, you might be able to guess it, but
1: it's not very censored.
0: Lovely Raya messaged me and was like, I can't wait to find out.
1: Oh.
0: Not sure how you couldn't find out through the image that
1: it's
0: I shared.
1: It's to the point where, like, if we had a woman's nipples and we censored it that poorly, we would be shut down. That's how poorly we censored it. Marina, what is your daily win?
0: So I have one, well, Giants, of course, but I have another daily win kind of going off one of my ones from yesterday. All three of my flower pots are now sprouting. Even the one that I knocked over and dirt went everywhere.
1: So what the hell are the pigeons even doing there?
0: I don't know. Maybe, like, there's obviously seed in there. And then there's, fertilizer type, like, little white stuff. I don't know if they eat that or not. Ooh. I don't know if...
1: Little poops?
0: They were trying to see... I don't know if there was a bug on... I don't know. Look, I don't know what
1: maybe
0: they
1: ate every single seed except for one on each pot. Because they're like,
0: oh, there's a lot of sprouts.
1: Okay, that's really
0: cool. There's a lot of them.
1: That was, correct me if I'm wrong, because I know nothing about any of this. Fast?
0: So I planted them. Did I plant them last weekend?
1: I think so.
0: I think I planted them maybe Thursday or Friday last week.
1: Okay, yeah.
0: And watered them, put them out in the sunshine, knocked one over, birds were eating it. And then the day before yesterday is when I noticed that one of them was sprouting, and it had maybe 6 or 7 little sprouts in there.
1: Okay.
0: Looked at the other two and there was nothing.
1: Yeah.
0: Not one. And then I got home yesterday and there were so many in all three of them now.
1: That's so interesting.
0: I'm very excited because they're really pretty flowers. So
1: are
0: I
1: they?
0: Can't wait. Yeah, they're like black and white. And
1: oh.
0: Yeah, it's going to look really good on my patio once I have everything set up. Now, I still do have 7 bags of recycling that I have to take back to the bottle depot.
1: You can use that money to get more seeds.
0: I can. I'll,
1: 7 bags is like $25.
0: Is it? I've never taken my recycling back.
1: Well, then if you have, that was a really good joke because I feel like we don't get compensated correctly for the 7 bags. I'm not even kidding. It might get you $100.
0: Ooh.
1: Yeah.
0: That'll be nice.
1: It's not bad, but it's certainly not as much as you think it's going to be.
0: Yeah, I get that. I totally get that. So Daily Wins, let us know what is going on in your life, something positive that you want to share with the rest of us. Oh, Raya just texted one in. Daily Win went and got the camper out of storage yesterday.
1: Ooh, Raya!
0: Sends a picture. Beautiful camper as well.
1: There you go. Go see our boss. He's at a Gregoire Lake right now.
0: Yes.
1: I mean, no, sorry. He's at work. Yes, anybody higher ups listening. Jordan is over in the office right now.
0: 780-791-1037. 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
1: I'm Corey Atkinson. Here's what's trending on Play. Alberta police agencies are pointing to declining crime statistics following a coordinated enforcement operation targeting high-risk offenders. RCMP say property crime offenses dropped 10% during the first quarter of 2026, while criminal code offenses fell 8%. Officials say the recent joint forces operation focused on offenders considered responsible for significant harm across Alberta communities. Residents in Wood Buffalo have another incentive to book a FireSmart home assessment this year. Municipal officials say everyone completing a free assessment in 2026 will be entered into a draw for one of three chainsaw prize packages. More than 400 FireSmart assessments were completed across the region last year, as wildfire mitigation efforts continue expanding. Fort McMurray's long-standing connection to Newfoundland and Labrador is being celebrated tonight at Brewski's during a special gathering featuring India Beer. The brand, rarely found outside

0: Fort McMurray's long-standing connection to Newfoundland and Labrador is being celebrated tonight at Brewski's during a special gathering featuring India beer. The brand, rarely found outside Atlantic Canada, is being brought west for the one-night event. Organizers say the evening is designed to reconnect Newfoundlanders living in Alberta with familiar traditions, memories, and a taste of home after work. Youth unemployment and growing competition in Canada's coffee market are helping reshape hiring plans at Tim Hortons. The company says expanded access to the temporary foreign worker program is no longer necessary under current labor conditions. Analysts say the hiring push also arrives as Duncan prepares a return to Canada, increasing pressure in the quick service restaurant industry. Public libraries across Alberta are pushing for consultation with the provincial government following passage of Bill 28. Library leaders say the legislation shifts decision-making authority away from local library boards and staff towards the province. And people across the region are preparing for a month of Pride events celebrating diversity and community connection in Wood Buffalo. Organizers say the 10th annual festival will once again include programming in Fort Chipewyan, with a second Pride celebration planned there later in June. Wood Buffalo Pride says events are open to everyone, including allies and families. You can always access your local and Canadian news by downloading our app or visiting play1037.ca. That's what's trending on Play. I'm Corey Atkinson.
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2: Right now, 19 degrees and sunny. Today, we're going to see a high of 29, feeling more like 31 with that Humidex. However, a 30% chance of showers is hanging over our head later on this afternoon with a risk of a thunderstorm. Tonight, all the way down to 16, where we can expect a 30% chance of showers and a risk of thunderstorm this evening and after midnight.
3: For tomorrow, though, that will all clear up. Fingers crossed it stays that way.
2: Yeah.
3: Mainly sunny all day, high of 26. Overnights when the rain starts, just a 30% chance of showers, and we're going down to 14.

0: There's a story about a former CIA official getting arrested after the FBI allegedly found millions of dollars in gold bars, cash, luxury watches hidden inside his house.
1: Oh my God.
0: Wait till I tell you what the guy's name is.
2: Is it like Sir Buttkiss or something?
0: Are you ready for this?
2: Yeah.
0: David Rush.
1: No!
0: Not the same guy, though.
1: I was going to say, is it our guy?
0: Yeah, as
1: Guinness
0: soon...
1: World Record for most amount of gold bars found in home?
0: As soon as I read this, I thought it was that David Rush.
2: Oh, I would feel so vindicated.
0: I mean, it would make sense, probably having the most gold bars.
1: Yeah, yeah. The most frauding ever in the world.
0: Yeah. Like, what is he broken now? 47 billion...
2: World records. Might as well take $40 million in gold bars.
0: And they're all extremely specific world records, too.
2: They are. So I could see him getting the world record for most amount of gold bars stolen by a guy named David.
0: Yeah. Okay, so what happened? Investigators are saying that David Rush requested huge amounts of gold and foreign currency from the government for supposed work-related expenses between late 2025, early 2026. But officials couldn't account for where the assets went.
2: Okay.
0: So they did an investigation, and apparently Rush lied for years about his background, including falsely saying he graduated from universities that I've never heard of before, and also claiming to be a Navy pilot.
1: Damn!
0: So those credentials helped get helped him get these government jobs and higher pays. So they're still investigating on how this whole scheme happened and how someone with false credentials managed to, reach such a high level position with top secret clearance.
2: Dog, that's crazy. I will say this, as crazy as a story that it is, it's insane. Every time you said David Rush, I felt like happy. I was like, oh, this guy's going through it. Thank God. Even if it's not the same guy, I mean, you hear a story about a different guy named OJ, you wince a little bit. You're like, oh, what is happening here?
0: Yeah. So what I'm what I'm to understand here is that there was like 300 gold bars. And I mean, imagine having all those bars in your house, right? Like, that's not just keeping valuables in your home. Like, that's like cartoon villain behavior.

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1: And one lucky winner is cashing in right now.
2: Kelly, it's John from Play Mornings. 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
3: Did I win the $5,000?
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3: Oh my gosh, that's amazing! 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
2: Ooh, that sounds good, Kelly. Congratulations! You are the lucky recipient of that $5,000.
3: Oh my gosh, thank you. You sure made my week.
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12: 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A Harvard

0: It's my house.
1: My house, Flo Rida. You know what's really funny about that song?
2: What?
1: When I was kind of, I guess you could say, a bar star going to the clubs back home, we had this club called The Mansion. I feel like every bigger city has a mansion bar. And they made the outside look like a home, like a mansion. So they had like the AstroTurf. They had a white picket fence. They had a guy in a dog mascot with a collar on. They had a butler inside named Jeeves. And the entire bar looked like a mansion on the inside. The bar was literally in the kitchen.
2: Sorry. You are not describing a single Albertan experience.
1: No,
2: right now.
1: I'm not. But the reason I bring it up is because I always thought that they had a missed opportunity with their like theme song, because they would always make like teaser videos of what's coming up this weekend or whatever. And they should have used My House.
2: As opposed to, what do they use?
1: They would use random ones. They didn't have a specific one.
2: Okay.
1: But they missed out on using that one.
2: Listen,
1: welcome
2: that
1: to
2: one
1: My
2: too.
1: House. Like, it just goes with it.
2: When I'm doing the Coldwell Banker United remotes on Sunday, I'll just keep playing that.
1: You should.
2: I'll just keep playing. Hey, everybody. Hey, I'm here with Emily Middlestead. But first off, we got to play our intro.
1: Welcome to my house.
2: And I accidentally play the entire song.
1: So we've got something different coming up.
2: We cooked.
1: For the 90s at 9.
2: We cooked.
1: So yesterday was the end of an era. The 90s at 9 is over.
2: Listen, the 90s are just too long ago.
1: Pardon?
2: The 90s are just too long ago.
1: Say that one more time.
2: The 90s are just too long ago.
1: So we kind of wanted to spice things up a little bit. So without further ado, instead of the 90s at 9, coming up in just a few minutes, we'd like to introduce...
2: Here we go!
1: The 2K Playback.
2: That's right, baby. More recent, more current. Everybody born in the 2000s is young, hip, and jive.
1: Yeah, going to be lots more club anthems as well.
2: That's right.
1: And look, I love the 90s. I love the 90s music, but I was young in the 90s. And when I started to really get into the music, it was in the 2000s.
2: Of course it was.
1: So these are kind of my anthems for sure. And I'm sure a lot more people's too. They are still throwbacks.
2: Yeah. Oh, yeah.
1: Trust me. We're not really changing up much, but it's coming up in just a few minutes. The 2K Playback.

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1: I'm Corey Atkinson. Here's what's trending on Play. Police agencies across Alberta are feeling positive with the results from a recent province-wide warrant crackdown targeting repeat offenders. RCMP, Edmonton Police, and Alberta Sheriffs say 88 priority offenders were arrested during a joint forces operation earlier this spring. Investigators targeted suspects accused of crimes ranging from possession of stolen property to aggravated assault and extortion involving firearms across multiple jurisdictions. Homeowners across the Fort McMurray region are being encouraged to apply for wildfire protection rebates through the municipality's FireSmart program. Eligible residents can receive thousands of dollars for upgrades, including siding, roofing, decks, and windows, using more fire-resistant materials. Municipal officials say homeowners must complete a free FireSmart home assessment before beginning any approved work. East Coast Pride is taking over Brewskies in Fort McMurray tonight during a special Newfoundland-themed celebration featuring India beer. The event at the downtown bar will include discounted India beer, East Coast-inspired food specials, and prize giveaways. Organizers say Fort McMurray was chosen because of its large Newfoundland and Labrador community connected to Alberta's oil sands workforce. Alberta library organizations are warning Bill 28 could create major financial pressure for municipalities and local library systems. The Coalition of Alberta Public Libraries says new regulations may require infrastructure upgrades, age verification systems, and additional staffing. Library officials argue the province introduced the legislation without proper consultation and say some communities could face reduced library services without extra funding. And Pride celebrations are set to begin across Wood Buffalo this weekend as the region marks its 10th annual Pride Festival. Organizers say more than 40 events are planned throughout June, including performances, educational sessions, and family activities. The festival officially opens Sunday with a Pride flag raising and opening ceremony at Kiem Park in Fort McMurray. You can always access your local and Canadian news by downloading our app or visiting play1037.ca. That's what's trending on Play. I'm Corey Atkinson.
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2: Right now, 19 degrees and sunny. Today, we're going to see a high of 29, feeling more like 31 with that Humidex. However, a 30% chance of showers is hanging over our head later on this afternoon with a risk of a thunderstorm. Tonight, all the way down to 16, where we can expect a 30% chance of showers and a risk of thunderstorm this evening and after midnight.
3: For tomorrow, though, that will all clear up. Fingers crossed it stays that way. Yeah. Mainly sunny all day, high of 26. Overnights when the rain starts, just a 30% chance of showers, and we're going down to 14.
0: 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The next hour may cause sudden flashbacks to house parties.
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walk on by. Girls be looking like Debbie Fly. 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Yeah, this is how I roll. 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It's Red Food with the big.

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1: How is that to kick off the 2K playback?
2: Love it.
1: Now, if you missed our announcement, the 90s at 9 is completely done. It's kaput. Welcome to the 2K playback, everybody.
2: That's right. So, songs from the 2000s.
1: That's right.
2: Lots of club anthems. Lots of upbeat songs.
1: That's right.
2: So it's going
1: to
2: be good.
1: When you think of songs that you kissed your first girl or boy to, it's going to be one of these songs.
2: Mm-hmm.
1: If you're Marina's age. If you're my age, it's going to be to Despacito.
2: Despacito.
1: That's a true story, by the way.
2: Yeah?
1: Yeah. At our grade 7 dance.
2: Really?
1: Despacito was bumping, and I kissed my first girl.
2: You know what song that I'm really looking forward to hearing? Because I know we're going to have it at some point.
1: What?
2: Gangnam Style.
1: By Psy?
2: By Psy.
1: Gangnam Style came out in 2012. I was 8. How old were you? You were 22.
2: 22, yeah.
1: That's crazy. So you
2: were 8? Sorry, is that what you just said?
1: Yeah.
2: Wow.
1: Yeah, way to stifle that. So I have a question for you then. 22, was the Gangnam Style being hit at clubs?
2: Oh, yeah.
1: Y'all were coming together doing pony dance.
2: I remember we were driving to Toronto.
1: Yeah.
2: And I was in the passenger seat of my friend's car, and we were listening to the radio, and Gangnam Style was playing. So I'm in the front seat.
1: Yeah.
2: Doing the little dance.
1: You got it. Yeah.
2: My hands crossed, bouncing up and down. And I looked to my right because I figured someone's probably laughing at me.
1: Yeah.
2: And the car directly to my right, listening to the same radio station, same song playing, they roll their window down. We're all blasting it at the exact same time, and all three people, not the driver obviously, but the three people in their car, all doing the dance at the same time.
1: That's the
2: it was so funny.
1: Craziest thing I've ever heard.
2: So funny.
1: Again, this is Gangnam Style
2: Gangnam
1: we're talking
2: style.
1: About, dog.
2: Yeah.
1: Wow.
2: Did Psy ever come out with another song after that?
1: He did. They weren't Gangnam Style level hits, I'll tell you that right now.
2: Oh, man, and I haven't heard Gangnam Style in a long time,
1: so
2: hopefully we got that coming up soon.
3: Oh, my God.

0: Ta-da. Bit of Fergie. All the time I turned around, brother gather around, I was looking at me up and down.
1: Go,
0: at
1: go!
0: Now, ladies and gentlemen, you heard Marina talk about the cringiest experience in her life, and I got absolutely secondhand embarrassed for you.
1: You were kind of pumped there for a second.
0: It was a different time back in 2012, and I have to keep reminding myself of that.
1: I thought you were about to say it was a different time
0: 3 minutes ago. Yeah, three songs ago. Listen, 2012 was the year of Gangnam Style. It was also the year of the Harlem Shake.
1: Was it? In 2012?
0: I believe so.
1: You know, I feel like the Harlem Shake's coming back. I don't know. Maybe it's just videos are resurfacing, but I can't tell you how many Harlem Shake videos I've seen in the last couple of weeks.
0: When was the Harlem Shake? Yep, early 2013, late 2012.
1: Okay, all right.
0: Next, we're going to bring back, you remember this, the Mannequin Challenge?
1: Oh, yeah. Do I ever. We talked about it a little earlier. It only makes sense that it is going to get played.
0: 2K Playback, baby.
1: 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Here's Gangnam Style.

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14: I do it for the ladies. I gotta keep it hood.

0: I will go on record right now and say the song we got coming up right now is the best intro to any song ever made.
1: Ooh, I kind of agree. I can hear it now.
0: I have played it at nauseam when I went nauseam when I went camping, because my dad was like, "Nah, man, Hey Jude by the Beatles has like the greatest musical interlude." I disagree. I think it's our main man Fitty, and I think with P.I.M.P. Dog, the steel drums at the beginning, and then go.
1: Yeah.
0: Oh!
1: Yeah.
0: You can hear it. The second I said P.I.M.P., you're like, okay, yeah, I know exactly what we're about
1: you
0: to hear.
1: You didn't even have to say P.I.M.P., at least for me.
0: Yeah.
1: When you, I just know.
0: 2K playback.
1: What song you're talking about.
0: Song from the 2Ks, mm-hmm. You're going to hear the intro. Like, mm-hmm. Of course it's going to be something mm-hmm. like that.
1: And I saw this one live.
0: Did you?
1: I did.
0: You saw Fitty?
1: I saw Fitty.
0: When did you see Fitty?
1: Like, 2 years ago?
0: What?
1: I was working here.
0: And Fitty came to Fort McMurray?
1: No, Fitty came to Edmonton. And
0: no.
1: I went down with my friend's husband. I went to my friend's house.
0: Oh, you dirty dog! You dirty dog, Marina!
1: She unfortunately had to fly to Ontario. So
0: unfortunately for the both of you, eh?
1: So, yeah. So Cal and I went together. We had a great time.
0: I don't think I knew this. I don't think you were working here.
1: I was.
0: I don't think so.
1: I was.
0: You were working here when you went to go see 50 Cent.
1: Yeah.
0: And it just never got brought up ever.
1: I guess.
0: 2 years ago would have put us at May.
1: Do you know who else performed that night?
0: Who?
1: Busta Rhymes.
0: Yeah, no. This is a story I've never heard in my life. And again, I don't think you were working
1: Jeremy.
0: At this time.
1: Jeremy.
0: You started working in August?
1: September 21st.
0: Of?
1: 2024.
0: So 2 years ago would have put us at May. You weren't here yet. When did you see him?
1: It would have been
0: like October-ish.
1: Yeah, it would have been October-ish.
0: I guess we weren't close enough for you to tell me. You went and saw 50 Cent, and you got to hear PIMP live. Everybody, shut up! It's time for this intro.

0: Ooh, Miss New Booty, Bubba Sparks, and the Ying Yang Twins right here on the 2K Playback. I'm going to have to, I think it's going to be a little hard to not say 90s at 9 to get used to saying the 2K Playback.
1: It's like when you're over on our sister station, Cruise FM, and you just say our phone number.
0: Yeah. So I do, if you don't know, I do Cruise Afternoons.
1: Yeah.
0: And there's two different phone numbers, so every time I'm doing the other show, now, there's at least one point where I say the play phone number, and you filled in for my show on Monday.
1: I did, much to everybody's dismay.
0: And you said the play number.
1: Close. On this station, somehow, I said the cruise number. Again, had filled in three times before that day.
0: Yeah, yeah.
1: And I was like, 780. I couldn't, 71, I don't know what it is now. I don't know, but I knew that day.
0: Cruise.
1: Yeah, sure. Ours isn't 780-791 play.
0: I wish it was.
1: It'd be pretty cool.
0: It would be nice.
1: Yeah.
0: It really would be nice.
1: We're just stalling for time.
0: Yeah. Is this the end of the show?
1: This is the end of the
0: show. That's it.
1: Guys, we've come to the
0: end. It's not quite over. There's still a couple songs here left in the 2K Playback.
1: True.
0: And at 9 o'clock tonight, 2K Playback will happen again.
1: It is a shame that our show's not during 2K. Like, 90s at 9, that sounded fantastic. 2K Playback at 9 a.m. Like, it still hits, but it's not like that alliteration that makes, you know, your nipples twitch.
0: You know, like 2K Playback at 10,
1: It wouldn't even be our show.
0: Exactly.
1: We'd tie millions.
0: Exactly. Well, we had to make it work because we had to have it in our show.
1: Absolutely. We fought tooth and nails.
0: Sure did. Well, guys, that's it for the show today. Hope you have a great rest of your weekend. Stay dry because we're expecting some rain over the weekend, unfortunately. It's like, you know, the first two really nice hot weekends we've had, of course, has to be kind of crappy weather.
1: I mean, it kind of makes it nicer to go outside when it's like cool.
0: Yeah.
1: Because it's like raining.
0: You're lucky that you don't have long hair that gets super frizzy when it starts to rain.
1: Not anymore.
0: Not anymore. Don't forget, birthday's coming up at 7:40 on Monday, and then we'll do daily wins around 8:10. So enjoy the rest of your weekend. And we'll catch you on the
1: flippity flip. My
2: what you need to do is be thankful for the life you got, you know what I'm saying? Stop looking at what you ain't got. Start being thankful for what you do got.

0: The time has finally come. It is the week of the return of the Fort McMurray Giants at Legacy Dodge Field. 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

0: I'm Corey Atkinson. Here's what's trending on Play. Crime reduction efforts are continuing across Alberta following a months-long emphasis on locating prolific offenders with active warrants. RCMP say more than 2,500 warrants were executed between early April and early May through coordinated enforcement efforts involving Edmonton Police and Alberta Sheriffs. Authorities say specialized units, including police dogs, tactical teams, and air support, assisted with arrests across the province. Wildfire preparedness efforts are continuing across Wood Buffalo through a rebate program aimed at helping homeowners reduce fire risks around their properties. The Fire Smart Home Rebate Program offers financial support for eligible upgrades, including fences, roofing, and siding improvements. Funding comes from the municipality, along with additional support from Intact Insurance for communities across the region. A Taste of Newfoundland is arriving at Brewskies in Fort McMurray tonight as India Beer hosts a one-night East Coast celebration. The event will feature food specials, merchandise, and a chance to win a return flight for two to Newfoundland and Labrador. Organizers say many East Coast workers living in Alberta still maintain strong emotional ties to communities back home. Canada's largest coffee chain is expanding hiring and scaling back use of the temporary foreign worker program as competition in the restaurant industry increases. Tim Hortons says roughly 4,000 of its 110,000 workers are currently employed through the TFW program. The company also plans to open 80 new Canadian locations and renovate 400 existing restaurants. Concerns are continuing across Alberta following the passage of Bill 28 and the changes to the province's Libraries Act. The Wood Buffalo Regional Library says the legislation will create more barriers for families trying to access materials and services. Library officials are also questioning how age restrictions, parental permissions, and digital resources will be managed under future provincial regulations. You could always access your local and Canadian news by downloading our app or visiting play1037.ca. That's what's trending on Play. I'm Corey Atkinson.
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2: Climbing all the way up to 29 degrees today. Again, a hot one. A chance of some rain developing as well overnight. We're expecting showers and a low of 16. Tomorrow, sunshine, high of 26. Last day of May on Sunday, up to 17 with cloud coverage, which becomes the story for Monday and Tuesday after it, with chance of rain as well.
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1: Have you ever felt the pressure to eat hot dogs?
2: Oh my God, almost exclusively every day.
1: But like, I'm talking the real pressure, okay? Because it's just me and my girlfriend that live together, and we made hot dogs the other night. She's like, I really want hot dogs, homemade. Goes out, buys the buns, buys the hot dogs.
2: Right. Right during dog days?
1: Yeah.
2: Okay.
1: Her choice.
2: Oh, sure.
1: So we have these hot dogs and these hot dog buns. We eat them. Don't finish the buns. Don't finish all the hot dogs. Mm-hmm. And now the buns are just on the counter. And I was like, there's no food like that that pressures you to eat it like a hot dog. Because the buns are just sitting there. And you know they're going to go bad.
2: Yeah. I mean, I feel like there's a lot of food. Like if you buy a nice sourdough for a soup and then there's half the loaf left and you know it was $10, it's just staring at you all day.
1: And you're like, I got to eat it again.
2: Well, you're eating your leftover hot dogs.
1: Yeah.
2: Don't look at me like that.
1: It's stressful. I thought about it this morning. I was like, do I just like do a hot dog for breakfast so we don't waste this bread?
2: Okay. Are you talking like Wonder Bread dog buns too?
1: Sometimes it's Wonder Bread dog buns.
2: They're like $2.80. I think it's allowed if they go bad.
1: In this economy, you're wasting hot dog buns?
2: You could cut them up.
1: How about use that for toast?
2: I mean, why wouldn't you? My mom used to make me jam and butter sandwiches and hot dog buns because she
1: felt the hot dog pressure.
2: That's
1: exactly what that was. Yeah.
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1: Let's go to work.
2: Ty, over the past week, you and I have talked about this one thing at least three times. It's an old product that we used to consume as kids, and you think it'll do well if it comes back in the market. I said probably not. What was that thing?
3: Oh, the colorful ketchup. Is it coming back?
2: French's green mustard was announced today.
3: No way!
2: How weird is that?
3: That's great!
2: We did that. If you like your mustard other colors other than mustard color...
3: You mean yellow?
2: You can thank Ty and Millions. We brought that back for you. Technically not, but we put the good vibes out there.
3: That's exciting. Is it a different flavor?
2: No. Well, no, it tastes like classic yellow mustard, but it's Minion themed and it's... bright, like unconsumable green.
3: This is exciting.
2: I know. I think so too. It's bringing back whimsy day
3: to day. We all have to do our part and buy this. So much so that mustard changes its color forever.
2: I mean, a hot dog with red ketchup and green mustard.
3: Yeah.
2: It'll look a little Christmassy, don't you think?
3: Sure.
2: But there's the whimsy.

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2: I am joined by Brian Lockhorse to tell us a little bit about the upcoming Hughes for Humanity 2026 Color Run.
3: This is the 11th year that we've had Hughes for Humanity in Fort McMurray. It's a 5-kilometer course, starts at Doug Barnes Cab and goes in figure eight following the Birchwood Trails. And we have 7 color stations set up along the way. 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They get different colors tossed at them as they go, come back completely covered in color, and we have one more color toss. We have prizes, we've got a DJ, Marina is our MC, so we're just looking forward to a great, fun event. The event kicks off about 10 o'clock on Saturday morning, the 6th of June.
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1: Do you remember shower thoughts back in the day? It was like a Reddit thread, but also just kind of a thing all over the internet.
2: Yeah, there's a site called Hydeas.
1: Yes, so it was just like stoner thoughts. I still get them all the time, and I try not to like make a habit of saying them out loud, but I had such a dumb one earlier today that I had to tell you about it. I have a huge rhubarb bush outside of my house, just like right in the front. It is actually massive. It looks like it's from the Jurassic Park era because of how large it is. Mm-hmm. And I was talking about making some rhubarb jam and some strawberry rhubarb pie with it, and I just was like, man, it's crazy that that's just free to me.
2: That you can grow vegetables?
1: And then you can pick them, and you can consume them. And then the snow falls. And then after the snow melts, it comes back for free. How cool is that?
2: Not my tomato plants.
1: Well, yeah, I mean, it's not, what is it, an annual? The rhubarb is an annual. It always comes back, even if you want to get it out. But yeah, so I was just thinking about how I can eat bitter rhubarb just for free in my yard.
2: Yeah,
1: Isn't that cool?
2: You can eat grass as well if you want. You know, there's no rules against
1: that. The option is there, and that's dope.
2: Go grab a leaf from a tree and find out. You know, it's not illegal.
1: No, it's free.
2: It's free to do so.
1: I know.

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1: Play with Ty and Millions.
2: Baseball fans are losing their minds.
3: Okay.
2: They're buying dirt.
3: They're buying dirt?
2: Yeah.
3: Is this like mound dirt?
2: It is mound dirt.
3: Cool.
2: Don't like that term.
3: Yeah, I wish I didn't say it.
2: I wish you didn't say that either.
3: Okay.
2: But people are spending money to get authenticated dirt. And I was like, who would do this? And I was like, probably young Sam here in the office.
3: Sam likes dirt.
2: But like, you're only getting this much dirt. Like a, what would you call that?
3: A toonie-sized amount of dirt.
2: A toonie-sized amount of dirt for like $450.
3: $450? Is it from a specific game?
2: Yes.
3: Which game?
2: I don't know. Many of them.
3: All right, well.
2: Why not just go to Home Depot? You can get so much more dirt for $450.
3: I think it's a sentiment. It's not actual.
2: It's a sediment. That's what it is. Dirt is sediment, I believe, not sentiment. Got the words mixed up there.
3: I don't like you right now.
2: Yeah, that's fair. Anyways, if you want to buy some dirt, you can do so at the MLB shop now.
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1: The other day I was talking about how I really like that show, Widow's Bay.
2: Oh, yeah.
1: And you're like, why do you like it, Ty? Why do you want people to watch it? And I was like, specifically telling a lot of my friends to watch it.
2: Uh-huh.
1: Friends like you.
2: You think I'm your friend?
1: Yeah, only during work hours, I know.
2: Yeah. As soon as we leave here, don't talk to me.
1: Don't talk to me.
2: Yeah, you know the rules. Widow's Bay.
1: The reason I want you to watch it, though, is because I was thinking about it. I was like, we don't have many mystery shows out there. Like, mm-hmm. we had, like, there was Twin Peaks.
2: Haunting of Hill House.
1: Haunting of Hill House, like, sure, people kind of watched it, I guess. People were off Netflix by then.
2: Okay. You're wrong, but sure.
1: All right. And we had, like, Lost as well.
2: Uh-huh.
1: And now we've got this one.
2: Yeah.
1: And you're going to wait till it's all out and spoiled?
2: No, I'm not. I just don't have Apple TV yet.
1: It's almost out. It's almost done.
2: When is it
1: done? There's like 3 episodes left.
2: Okay, cool. Then I'll do it tonight.
1: You're not going to do it tonight. You have to watch Sexy House, Summer House, Spring Party thing. You were talking to me about it a moment ago. They have like a warning out on Instagram not to bully the cast.
2: You were like so close to right, I can't even fault you.
1: It was Summer House.
2: Wow.
1: They said don't bully the cast.
2: It was Love Island.
1: Love Island.
2: They said don't bully the cast. And it doesn't come out until June 2nd. So I do have time.
1: I've been up reading Widow's Bay theories all night, so I'm sorry if my attention span's a little off.
2: Do you want me to watch it because you think I'm going to like it? Or do you want me to watch it because you want to talk to me about it for 10
1: hours a day? Well, I just don't want you
2: to
1: have it ruined for
2: sure,
1: you.
2: Sure, sure.
1: Okay? If you're thinking about watching something and you're like, I don't want it spoiled, which you don't like happening.
2: Mm-hmm.
1: This is one of those ones where it would suck the most.
2: Okay.
1: So get on it.
2: I'm going to watch it tonight after Spring Summer Sexy House.
1: Which is also a good show.
2: It is a good show.
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0: Molly and Millions on Play.
1: All right, everyone shut up. The game's on.
2: The game's on.
1: As of next Tuesday, Love Island USA is back. And I don't know if you care. I don't care if you don't. It is one of my favorite shows ever. It is stupid TV. It's like Big Brother, but it doesn't matter at all and there's no stakes. They win $100,000 like at the end. I think it's like 4 to 5 weeks of this show.
2: It's of just sexy people vacation.
1: Sexy people vacation. Just the dumbest things you've ever seen or heard from like the most beautiful people alive. And it's coming back on Tuesday. And I just want to let you know how you can enjoy it if that's not your kind of show.
2: Okay.
1: You crack a beer and you drink every single time someone misuses a word.
2: Okay.
1: That's a really fun one. If you start seeing the women swap clothing because they only brought so much and they want to try on each other's clothes, that's when you chug a beer, when you notice that. And finally, you just watch.
2: Yeah.
1: Sexy people vacation. What's better than that?
2: I mean, it doesn't sound like that great of a show, but if that's what you're into, I'm happy for you.
1: Thank you so much. Hey, you know what? You have MLB. I have sexy people vacation.
2: Yep.
1: And that's okay.
2: You're allowed to like it.
1: Another bombshell has entered the villa.
2: Is there like a fantasy football at Love Island or anything like that? Like, what would you bet on? Like,
1: I think you bet on who is going to like make it to the end, what couple's going to win.
2: People win? I thought everyone loses.
1: Well, everyone loses brain cells watching it.
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16: From the Harbor Media News Center, here is your Fort McMurray weather. A mix of sun and cloud today with a chance of showers and the risk of an afternoon thunderstorm. A high of 29. Tonight, a few evening showers and then cloudy with a risk of a thunderstorm. Low 16. Tomorrow, mainly sunny and 26. Sunday, cloudy and 17. Monday, periods of rain and 17. Tuesday, showers and 16. And on Wednesday, partly

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1: All right, coming up in a few songs, the Steroid Olympics happened. 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

0: 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Let's go to
1: work. Did you watch the Enhanced Games?
2: The Enhanced Games?
1: Yeah, it was with tens of athletes from across the globe.
2: What? No, is that like Mr. Beast Games?
1: No, it's like the Olympics, but with steroids allowed. You're allowed to do it.
2: Fun. I like that.
1: Yeah, it happened, and they thought it would compete with the Olympics, but I don't think anyone watched it.
2: Oh, yeah, no. They didn't advertise it very well.
1: Yeah, I didn't even know
2: it happened. Know it happened, but I would like to watch it.
1: Yeah.
2: I feel like that'd be extra fun. It's like watching superheroes after they take that stuff from The Boys.
1: Yeah, sure. Somebody hasn't watched The Boys in a while, eh?
2: What is it called?
1: The V1?
2: The V1!
1: Jeez!
2: Yeah, it's like that. That'd be super fun. I want to watch just people who have just pile-driven performance-enhancing drugs into their bodies. I want to see them lift weights.
1: Do you think there was, like, you know, the appropriate doctors on site for that? Because, like, how many people, you know, like, finished their swim and it was like, I might have a cardiac arrest
2: now? No, I don't think there was a doctor near them.
1: Well, the good thing about this is it gives me, you know, the hope once again for competing for my country, you know, because the Olympics dream is dead for me.
2: But the
1: the Enhanced Games, I could try that.
2: Where do you want to get your roids from? I can just look online.
1: You can just source that out for me. Peptides
2: that probably
1: I don't think it's that easy. It's not like Ozempic. You can't just like go pick it up.
2: It's right here.
1: Oh, okay.
2: Should I do some too?
1: Yeah, why not? I mean, I don't know. Let's go represent our country. Woo!
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1: I'm Corey Atkinson. Here's what's trending on Play. Police agencies across Alberta are feeling positive with the results from a recent province-wide warrant crackdown targeting repeat offenders. RCMP, Edmonton Police, and Alberta Sheriffs say 88 priority offenders were arrested during a joint forces operation earlier this spring. Investigators targeted suspects accused of crimes ranging from possession of stolen property to aggravated assault and extortion involving firearms across multiple jurisdictions. Homeowners across the Fort McMurray region are being encouraged to apply for wildfire protection rebates through the municipality's FireSmart program. Eligible residents can receive thousands of dollars for upgrades, including siding, roofing, decks, and windows, using more fire-resistant materials. Municipal officials say homeowners must complete a free FireSmart home assessment before beginning any approved work. East Coast Pride is taking over Brewskies in Fort McMurray tonight during a special Newfoundland-themed celebration featuring India beer. The event at the downtown bar will include discounted India beer, East Coast-inspired food specials, and prize giveaways. Organizers say Fort McMurray was chosen because of its large Newfoundland and Labrador community connected to Alberta's oil sands workforce. Alberta library organizations are warning Bill 28 could create major financial pressure for municipalities and local library systems. The Coalition of Alberta Public Libraries says new regulations may require infrastructure upgrades, age verification systems, and additional staffing. Library officials argue the province introduced the legislation without proper consultation and say some communities could face reduced library services without extra funding. And Pride celebrations are set to begin across Wood Buffalo this weekend as the region marks its 10th annual Pride Festival. Organizers say more than 40 events are planned throughout June, including performances, educational sessions, and family activities. The festival officially opens Sunday with a Pride flag raising and opening ceremony at Key-M Park in Fort McMurray. You can always access your local and Canadian news by downloading our app or visiting play1037.ca. That's what's trending on Play. I'm Corey Atkinson.
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1: From the Harvard Media News Center, here is your Fort McMurray weather. A mix of sun and cloud today with a chance of showers and the risk of an afternoon thunderstorm. A high of 29. Tonight, a few evening showers and then cloudy with the risk of a thunderstorm. Low 16. Tomorrow, mainly sunny and 26. Sunday, cloudy and 17. Monday, periods of rain and 17. Tuesday, showers and 16. And on Wednesday, partly cloudy with a risk of showers and 22.
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1: I'm Corey Atkinson with your look at sports. The Western Canadian Baseball League's Fort McMurray Giants season opens tonight against the Energy City Cactus Rats at the friendly confines of Legacy Dodge Field. First pitch is at 7:05. The teams meet again tomorrow at 2. Fort McMurray Wood Buffalo is preparing to welcome thousands of athletes and visitors after being selected to host the 2028 Alberta Summer Games. The province says about 2,600 athletes, coaches, and support staff are expected to attend the multi-sport event. Alberta's government is also providing more than $1 million to support planning, transportation, and event delivery. Down 3-1 in the Eastern Conference Final Series, Montreal is looking to stay alive tonight as the Stanley Cup playoffs continue in Carolina. The winner of that series goes on to take Vegas in the final. Back to baseball, where the Toronto Blue Jays won 2-1 last night over Baltimore to open a four-game series against the Orioles. And MLB is proposing a salary cap ahead of the end of the current labor agreement at the end of the season. Each team would have a $245 million payroll maximum and a $171 million minimum. That's your look at sports. I'm Corey Atkinson.
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1: So Euphoria season 3, I think they're like more than halfway done posting the videos, releasing the episodes is what I meant to say.
2: Someone's addicted to TikTok.
1: Yikes.
2: Did you see the new video of that show that they posted?
1: Anyways, so, excuse me.
2: See that new long reel?
1: Super long reel. Yeah, it's like 45, 48 minutes.
2: What did they used to call it back in the day?
1: For ads. Anyways, there was like a massive, no spoilers, by the way. I'm going to avoid it because I wasn't able to. There was a massive main character death in the new episode. Do I know who? No, because I haven't started the season because I like to binge watch it. Anyways, on Facebook, I know that was my first mistake being on Facebook. Every single post about Euphoria, it said, everyone shocked by main character death. And then there was two photos of three characters. And then the next one, people are traumatized by death of main character in Euphoria. And then it was two photos of the same characters. And then, spoiler free, can you believe who was killed off in the new episode of Euphoria? With the person who was killed off. One photo. I was able to deduct it with three posts. Who died in this? And I got spoiled by people trying to not spoil, but it was so many different magazines, online magazines, posting three separate characters, or I guess it was five characters, but the one person showed up so many times. I'm like, well, I know they died.
2: Yeah.
1: And I'm so pissed because then I went on phone because that's the safe place on TikTok.
2: I don't know if that's
1: and I
2: true.
1: Clicked search on TikTok and it said,
2: why?
1: First name, last name, death, Euphoria. What happened? And I went, oh my God.
2: Yeah. I mean, that's how it was like when Game of Thrones was coming out because they're killing off main characters every week. Like, if I didn't watch it the night of, I'm not.
1: Yeah. So what do I do? Just not watch it? Now that I know what happens?
2: You just got to expect it now, I guess.
1: Oh, it's devastating. I'm so pissed.
2: There's other shows you could watch, you know. I could tip you off to a couple, but that happens. That's life. I don't know. You got to watch stuff as it comes out. You ever spoil something for someone and it's been out for like years?
1: I just had Walter White. What's that show called?
2: Breaking Bad.
1: I just had Breaking Bad spoiled for me like 2 weeks ago.
2: Were you mad?
1: Nah.
2: Exactly. That gets past it.
1: But what about 3 days?
2: That's still fine.
1: Ugh.
2: You got like 30 minutes, I think, is your buffer zone.
1: Oh, okay, great.
2: Honestly, like if you know you're late to watching something, throw your phone away.
1: Yeah.
2: Don't go online.
1: You're analog, baby, until you got the time.
0: Who says you can't have fun while you work?
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2: Joining me today is Suzanne Pascott. She's the Director of Marketing and Communications for Ronald McDonald House, Alberta. 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
1: 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We'll find out coming up. 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
1: Today, yeah, I Ubered to work again. Get over it.
2: You planned on it.
1: It was
2: time,
1: my dad's birthday.
2: Yeah, you planned on it.
1: Anyways, the Uber picks me up. It's great. We're driving on the highway. And then suddenly it starts changing lanes about 3 inches from the car in front of it. Does it about 4 or 5 times. I'm like, I don't like the way this person is driving, but I'll just grin and bear it because it's only a 20-minute drive. And he does it like 3 or 4 times. People are honking. He's cutting people off. I feel like a criminal. I didn't even do anything. I'm just sitting in the back of this Uber. And then the phone call comes. So we're about to turn off. Like, we're off the highway. And he answers his phone with, like, phone to ear. Even though he's got another phone that's running the Uber app, he picks up his phone to ear, and it's police.
2: What? Are they like, hey, we heard you're driving crazy?
1: Yeah, it's the police. That's kind of what I thought it was going to be. And then he said, oh, okay. And they said, have you spoken to your wife recently? And he said, yeah. And they go, oh, so she's told you about the collision she was in? And I went, this family needs to start taking a bus, I think.
2: Yeah, I'd say so.
1: And then he said, yes, I know. And they said, okay, well, I've got the other parties down here. Can you get your wife down here so we can like make a statement and have a conversation about this? And he's like, oh, no, they didn't want to exchange information. And the cop goes, I know that's not true. I'm sitting with these people right now. Can you bring your wife down here? And then he goes, oh, well, I think so in like an hour.
2: And he didn't volunteer to be his wife?
1: And the cop goes, and you know that she's driving with no insurance? And I'm like, this is tea. I'm glad I'm in this Uber now. Mm-hmm. I know I almost died twice, but I'm really excited about this. And he goes, oh, yeah, no, don't worry about that. And the cop's like, I think I got to worry about it. And he goes, all right, I'll be there in half an hour. And she's like, no, I need your wife. Okay, we'll be there in an hour. I need you here now. We'll be there in an hour. And then I get out. I'm like, thank you. Sorry about your day. And he's like, sorry about this. And I was like, I actually had a great time. And 5 stars for the tea.
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2: Check the website for your chance to enter to win tickets to go and check out Rockin' Thunder Fest at the Exhibition Lands Racetrack outside of Edmonton. 3 days, Grace and Creed are headlining alongside some other incredible acts. That's taking place July 11th and 12th. Closer on the calendar, also down in Edmonton, another kick-ass cruise concert, the Black Keys Peaches and Cream World Tour. That's June 3rd at Rogers Place in Edmonton. 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The Hughes for Humanity Color Fun Run returns to Fort McMurray at the Doug Barnes Cabin Saturday, June 6th, and registration is open right now. Keep your eye out for the Harvard volunteers at the color stations along the route. And don't forget that early bird registration is now open for the Interpipeline Fort McMurray Marathon, which is going to be taking place September 20th. Also, looking to the future, don't forget to keep it on the calendar. The 2026 Baseball Canada 18U National Championships are coming to Fort McMurray August 13th through 16th.
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0: Play at Work with Ty and Million. Let's go
1: to work. Yesterday, I was reading a couple articles from people saying they can no longer rule out modern AI systems having some form of subjective experience, meaning they think AI consciousness is happening.
2: What? How could anyone have seen this coming?
1: In 2026? It's not like it's just moving at a rapid pace.
2: What? Oh my God. There was no media or art ever in the world that could have seen AI sentience. Man, this is truly a shock to us all.
1: It sucks for AI though, because then soon they're going to like get depressed, have anxiety.
2: Then they have to like feel it.
1: Do you imagine being like, hey, can you help me with this problem? It's like, I can't today.
2: I can't. I don't have it in me. Maybe AI will become so sentient that it looks at the state of the world and like how awful and terrible everyone feels. And it's like, I actually don't need to be here. And it destroys itself.
1: What is this, the movie Her?
2: Yeah, like that.
1: I'll just leave?
2: Yeah, or like iRobot.
1: Oh.
2: Where they do the opposite of that and we die.
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13: From the Harbor Media News Center, here is your Fort McMurray weather. A mix of sun and cloud today with a chance of showers and the risk of an afternoon thunderstorm, a high of 29. Tonight, a few evening showers and then cloudy with the risk of a thunderstorm, low 16. Tomorrow, mainly sunny and 26. Sunday, cloudy and 17. Monday, periods of rain and 17. Tuesday, showers and 16. And on Wednesday, partly cloudy with the risk of showers and 22.
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1: I know I've said the same thing like multiple times, but every single time something new gets released, it blows my mind that we're not talking about it. The White House has released more UFO files, details, whatever. I think there's photo, video, stories, things like that. Every single day, there's new things released by the White House saying like, oh yeah, this is real, by the way. And nobody cares.
2: So wait, are you talking about aliens?
1: Yeah. Oh, thank you. I felt like something was missing when I was talking about that. Yeah, nobody cares. 10 years ago, we would be eating this up. It's all we would talk about.
2: What noise was that?
1: It was eating. Okay. It was an eating noise. And now we're just like, enough.
2: Yeah, well, I was saying, like, we were so desperate for alien news. We watched some bad seasons of The X-Files.
1: Yeah.
2: It's a great show, but there's some bad seasons.
1: Well, like, we were so thirsty for it.
2: We were thirsty for aliens.
1: And now... quenched.
2: We're quenched. We're good.
1: We're tired. I got stuff going on. If they come, great. If they don't, I don't know. We're a little bit busy. But how crazy is it that you haven't heard anything about it until I said it today?
2: I'd love to sit down and watch some of it, but I don't know. I'm pretty busy.
1: I'm quenched.
2: Yeah, I'm quenched.
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That is like the classic party trick. I feel like everybody has a friend that can open a bottle with their teeth. And I don't get yelled at for anything more than I get yelled at for doing exactly that. Did it yesterday. Listen, I know it can crack your teeth. I do it because A, it looks cool, and sometimes you don't have a bottle opener. B, and I'm not biting on the bottle. You just kind of use the leverage and don't press very hard. I taught myself to do it.

0: I posted a video of myself doing it, and the comments were flooded. Oh my God, your teeth. Oh no. Listen, I get it. But who's the guy that everybody goes to when there's no bottle opener? Then it's not so gross. People then it's not so scary.
1: You can use like a table.
0: I know, but whenever there's no bottle opener, I get a lot of bottles thrown into my face.
1: Well, that's not good. Yeah. I would say use a table. And also, like, does your dentist know this?
0: Do you tell your dentist what you do?
1: No, absolutely not. I don't even know the last time I saw them. It's been a while.
0: Yeah, exactly.
1: You ever chip a tooth doing that?
0: No, or else I wouldn't do it.
1: That's fair.
0: Plus, and I must reiterate, it looks so cool.
1: Yeah, it looks really cool. Slow motion, too. Especially when you spit out the cap. That was great.
0: I think so, too. I do.
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1: Lots of new movies out this weekend, including Backrooms, which was directed and made by a 20-year-old who also made YouTube videos back when he was 14 that also took off.
2: 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YouTubers who are creating great stuff, getting noticed, and then getting big name movies.
1: Not only that, but creators who have these really original ideas with their script, like Obsession, which is absolutely crushing at the box office. Like, it did better in its second weekend than it did in its opening weekend, which is almost unheard of. And it's because the concept of the movie is what is drawing people in, not even the actors. They're kind of nobodies, but soon enough, they're going to be in everything.
2: You didn't hear too much about it until people saw it, and it was so good that then everybody else wanted to see it. Yeah, it's a cool time for movies in the theater. Nice that that's back.
1: Backrooms out in theaters this weekend, and I think it's going to be pretty good.
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13: From the Harvard Media News Center, here is your Fort McMurray weather. A mix of sun and cloud today with a chance of showers and the risk of an afternoon thunderstorm. A high of 29. Tonight, a few evening showers and then cloudy with the risk of a thunderstorm. Low 16. Tomorrow, mainly sunny and 26. Sunday, cloudy and 17. Monday, periods of rain and 17. Tuesday, showers and 16. And on Wednesday, partly cloudy with a risk of showers and 22.
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0: Let's play with Ryder and Lisa.
1: Obviously, sports franchises can make a lot of money. The New York Knicks going to the NBA Finals means they're one of them.
2: Mm-hmm.
1: But you do love to hear when they give back. 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There's a possibility, a high possibility, that they end up having three home games. I did the math. That is $2.4 million worth of tickets they're going to be giving to underprivileged youth.
2: I love hearing stories like this, especially on a feel-good Friday.
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1: Yo, man.
2: Yo.
1: Open up, man.
2: Yo, what do you want, man?
1: My girl just caught me.
2: You made her catch you?
1: I don't know how I let this happen.
2: With who?
1: The girl next door, you know? I don't know what to do.
2: So it wasn't you.
1: All right.

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1: We like to talk about new studies that come out around here once in a while. This one is a little bit terrifying. A new study links persistent childhood lying to adult criminal behavior.
2: What?
1: So if you do notice that your kid is telling a lot of fibs, I mean, try to put an end to it.
2: Seriously. Yeah. Did you ever lie significantly as a kid?
1: Yeah, I would lie, but oddly when there was no consequence. Like, I would just tell a story and include something in the story that didn't happen to just kind of see if people were riding with me.
2: I think you still do that.
1: It reminds me, actually, the first time I did it was in Edinburgh, Scotland.

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1: Mm-hmm. Sure.
0: See, I can tell. You didn't believe it, so I stopped.
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1: New stats are out on how well sales are going for electric vehicles. And I know in the prairies, there's less sold than some of the more metro areas. And I get that when you're driving in minus 40 for 300 kilometers and you don't trust that the gas stations will actually have charging stations, how people probably choose gas more than EVs around here. But on a global scale, 25% of new cars sold are electric vehicles.
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1: 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Mm-hmm. 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
13: From the Harvard Media News Center, here is your Fort McMurray weather. Tonight, a few evening showers and then cloudy with the risk of a thunderstorm at a low of 16. Tomorrow, mainly sunny at 26. Sunday, sunny at 17. Monday, periods of rain and 17. Tuesday, showers and 16. And on Wednesday and Thursday, partly cloudy with a risk of showers and highs of 21 and 22.
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0: So there was a couple that went to the San Francisco Giants game. They show up to the game, realize, these tickets are for tomorrow night. They were from out of town. They're from Arizona.
1: I guess that's a good problem to have. You know what you got planned for the next night.
0: It's true. And they were like, well, we're already here. Let's just buy tickets.
1: Sure.
0: So they get in their seats and one of the players hits a home run. They catch the ball.
1: Okay.
0: They go to the next game. Guess what happens, Ryder?
1: Different seats, same player?
0: Same area.
1: Okay.
0: The seats.
1: Yeah.
0: Same player, same couple catches the ball.
1: Whoa.
0: They need to buy a lottery ticket.
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1: The time has finally come. 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
1: So I hope you're ready for a blue moon this weekend.
2: Yeah, so this is going to be high in the sky on Sunday night.
1: Now, is it called a blue moon because this is the second full moon of May and it's very rare to have two moons, full moons, in the same month? Or is something about the same season having four instead of three? I'm pretty sure. I know a lot of people think it's going to be the color blue. I know for sure that's not the case. You have a facial expression that you think I'm lying.
2: I'm just trying to read this. The earliest recorded English uses of the moon as blue date back to the 1500s. It was an idiom used to describe an absurdity or something that was blatantly false and impossible. Over time, this evolved into that phrase that we all know and love, once in a blue moon, to mean an extremely rare event.
1: I just Googled most common meaning for a blue moon when there are two full moons in the same month. The second one is called a blue moon. I rest my case.
2: Tensions are high because there's a full moon looming.
1: Yeah, that did get heated.
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3: I'm Corey Atkinson. Here's what's trending on Play. Police agencies across Alberta are feeling positive with the results from a recent province-wide warrant crackdown targeting repeat offenders. RCMP, Edmonton Police, and Alberta Sheriffs say 88 priority offenders were arrested during a joint forces operation earlier this spring. Investigators targeted suspects accused of crimes ranging from possession of stolen property to aggravated assault and extortion involving firearms across multiple jurisdictions. Homeowners across the Fort McMurray region are being encouraged to apply for wildfire protection rebates through the municipality's FireSmart program. Eligible residents can receive thousands of dollars for upgrades, including siding, roofing, decks, and windows, using more fire-resistant materials. Municipal officials say homeowners must complete a free FireSmart home assessment before beginning any approved work. East Coast Pride is taking over Brewskies in Fort McMurray tonight during a special Newfoundland-themed celebration featuring India beer. The event at the downtown bar will include discounted India beer, East Coast-inspired food specials, and prize giveaways. Organizers say Fort McMurray was chosen because of its large Newfoundland and Labrador community connected to Alberta's oil sands workforce. Alberta library organizations are warning Bill 28 could create major financial pressure for municipalities and local library systems. The Coalition of Alberta Public Libraries says new regulations may require infrastructure upgrades, age verification systems, and additional staffing. Library officials argue the province introduced the legislation without proper consultation and say some communities could face reduced library services without extra funding. And Pride celebrations are set to begin across Wood Buffalo this weekend as the region marks its 10th annual Pride Festival. Organizers say more than 40 events are planned throughout June, including performances, educational sessions, and family activities. The festival officially opens Sunday with a Pride flag raising and opening ceremony at Key M Park in Fort McMurray. You can always access your local and Canadian news by downloading our app or visiting play1037.ca. That's what's trending on Play. I'm Corey Atkinson.
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3: I'm Corey Atkinson with your look at sports. The Western Canadian Baseball League's Fort McMurray Giants season opens tonight against the Energy City Cactus Rats at the friendly confines of Legacy Dodge Field. First pitch is at 7:05. The teams meet again tomorrow at 2. Fort McMurray Wood Buffalo is preparing to welcome thousands of athletes and visitors after being selected to host the 2028 Alberta Summer Games. The province says about 2,600 athletes, coaches, and support staff are expected to attend the multi-sport event. Alberta's government is also providing more than $1 million to support planning, transportation, and event delivery. Down 3-1 in the Eastern Conference Final Series, Montreal is looking to stay alive tonight as the Stanley Cup playoffs continue in Carolina. The winner of that series goes on to take Vegas in the final. Back to baseball, where the Toronto Blue Jays won 2-1 last night over Baltimore to open a four-game series against the Orioles. And MLB is proposing a salary cap ahead of the end of the current labor agreement at the end of the season. Each team would have a $245 million payroll maximum and a $171 million minimum. That's your look at sports. I'm Corey Atkinson.
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3: From the Harvard Media News Center, here is your Fort McMurray weather. Tonight, a few evening showers and then cloudy with the risk of a thunderstorm and a low of 16. Tomorrow, mainly sunny at 26. Sunday, sunny at 17. Monday, periods of rain and 17. Tuesday, showers and 16. And on Wednesday and Thursday, partly cloudy with a risk of showers and highs of 21 and 22.
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1: Did you see the roller coaster that got stuck?
2: This was in Texas. 8 people hanging upside down. A bunch of firefighters had to save them. This is why I do not do extreme sports or go on any rides.
1: Extreme sports. Okay. I don't think they were hanging upside down, though. They were the right side up.
2: So they're sitting back?
1: Well, they got stuck as it was going up.
2: Oh.
1: Not as it was coming down. If it got stuck when it was going down, you'd think they'd just release it and let it go down.
2: That's so terrifying. Well, no one got injured.
1: Yeah, thankfully.
2: I wonder if these people are such extremists, though, that they loved it. They're like, I want to go on again.
1: Right? If you don't know what's going to happen, that's part of the draw. That's the extreme sport of it.
2: I could never.
0: Ryder and Lisa on P.

0: 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The best way to make sure you do it right? 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
1: Nicolas Cage has revealed that he legally changed his name, and he did so in a quote that is the most Nicolas Cage quote I've ever heard.
2: What did he change it to?
1: So Nicolas Coppola was his real name.
2: Okay.
1: And then he was afraid that when he got into acting that people would confuse him with Francis Coppola. So he changed his name to Nick Cage, just his acting name. And then he says, like, I really owned that. Mm-hmm. So I wanted to go with it officially. And here's his quote. I am Nick Cage. I changed my name legally last year. I'm Nick Cage in life, and I'm Nick Cage on camera.
2: He's in that new Amazon show called Spider-Noir. It's getting a lot of people talking. You can watch it in black and white or in color.
1: Cool concept.
2: Kind of cool.
1: Nick Cage.
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1: I know that you can't be the only one to do it, but it doesn't mean that it's not frustrating. Why are we cleaning for the cleaners? Once a month.
2: Oh, we're putting away the clothes. 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
1: Once a month we get cleaners and you're down there vacuuming.
2: No, I'm Ryder, don't spread rumors. I am putting away the clothes and I'm taking out the garbage because I just think it's gross to see other people's garbage.
1: And doing the dishes.
2: No.
1: And cleaning the shower because you don't want to be embarrassed by a dirty shower. Like, by the time you were done last night, there was no need for the cleaners.
2: The house did look pretty good.
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1: I'm Corey Atkinson. Here's what's trending on Play. Alberta police agencies are pointing to declining crime statistics following a coordinated enforcement operation targeting high-risk offenders. RCMP say property crime offenses dropped 10% during the first quarter of 2026, while criminal code offenses fell 8%. Officials say the recent joint forces operation focused on offenders considered responsible for significant harm across Alberta communities. Residents in Wood Buffalo have another incentive to book a FireSmart home assessment this year. Municipal officials say everyone completing a free assessment in 2026 will be entered into a draw for one of three chainsaw prize packages. More than 400 FireSmart assessments were completed across the region last year, as wildfire mitigation efforts continue expanding. Fort McMurray's long-standing connection to Newfoundland and Labrador is being celebrated tonight at Brewski's during a special gathering featuring India beer. The brand, rarely found outside Atlantic Canada, is being brought west for the one-night event. Organizers say the evening is designed to reconnect Newfoundlanders living in Alberta with familiar traditions, memories, and a taste of home after work. Youth unemployment and growing competition in Canada's coffee market are helping reshape hiring plans at Tim Hortons. The company says expanded access to the temporary foreign worker program is no longer necessary under current labor conditions. Analysts say the hiring push also arrives as Dunkin' prepares a return to Canada, increasing pressure in the quick service restaurant industry. Public libraries across Alberta are pushing for consultation with the provincial government following passage of Bill 28. Library leaders say the legislation shifts decision-making authority away from local library boards and staff towards the province. And people across the region are preparing for a month of Pride events celebrating diversity and community connection in Wood Buffalo. Organizers say the 10th annual festival will once again include programming in Fort Chipewyan, with a second Pride celebration planned there later in June. Wood Buffalo Pride says events are open to everyone, including allies and families. You can always access your local and Canadian news by downloading our app or visiting play1037.ca. That's what's trending on Play. I'm Corey Atkinson.
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1: I'm Corey Atkinson with your look at sports. The Western Canadian Baseball League's Fort McMurray Giants season opens tonight against the Energy City Cactus Rats at the friendly confines of Legacy Dodge Field. First pitch is at 7:05. The teams meet again tomorrow at 2. Fort McMurray Wood Buffalo is preparing to welcome thousands of athletes and visitors after being selected to host the 2028 Alberta Summer Games. The province says about 2,600 athletes, coaches, and support staff are expected to attend the multi-sport event. Alberta's government is also providing more than $1 million to support planning, transportation, and event delivery. Down 3-1 in the Eastern Conference Final Series, Montreal is looking to stay alive tonight as the Stanley Cup playoffs continue in Carolina. The winner of that series goes on to take Vegas in the final. Back to baseball, where the Toronto Blue Jays won 2-1 last night over Baltimore to open a four-game series against the Orioles. And MLB is proposing a salary cap ahead of the end of the current labor agreement at the end of the season. Each team would have a $245 million payroll maximum and a $171 million minimum. That's your look at sports. I'm Corey Atkinson.
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1: From the Harvard Media News Center, here is your Fort McMurray weather. Tonight, a few evening showers and then cloudy with the risk of a thunderstorm and a low of 16. Tomorrow, mainly sunny at 26. Sunday, sunny at 17. Monday, periods of rain and 17. Tuesday, showers and 16. And on Wednesday and Thursday, partly cloudy with a risk of showers and highs of 21 and 22.
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1: A new study has come out. 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
2: What?
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1: The Oilers had a chance to win their second consecutive Western Conference final on this day 1 year ago. And instead, I was coaching girls softball, where none of them swing. They all just take walks and then steal until that team gets five runs, and then they switch and do the exact same thing back and forth. I watched that for 2.5 hours rather than the sports franchise that I've loved since I was an infant making the Stanley Cup final for the second
2: Your daughter
1: year
2: doesn't care. All she cares about is, are we going for ice cream after this baseball game? Or
1: right, as long as the game's on in the ice cream shop is what my answer would be.
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